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I'm wondering, have you voted this month? 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

Old man Wrigley lived in that white house down the street where I grew up. Mama used to send me over with things. We struck a friendship up. I spent a few long summers

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He said, I'll see my wife and son in just a little while.

I'll be there. I am here. Hi, everybody. Welcome. Happy Sunday to you. Lovely to be on the air with the Sunday show now and then. And I get my chance to do the LDF show. Welcome if you are out there. And I hope the day is going good for you. I'm good because I'm in my DJ den. I'm beating the technology. Managed to get online. Sorry, I'm a little bit late. And hopefully I can chat and see you in there. Thanks. Those that are, I see Jenny in there listening whilst on overtime. Well, that's good. That's good. A little bit of chatter in the background does good. Carmel's there. Hi there. Catching up with the LDF news. That's the plan. In a style to dear. Of course, Mummy P is there. Betty is there. Hi, Betty. Welcome, welcome to the show. Lovely to see you. Thanks for last week, and it was a great launch to the new LDF show, and I hope we can just keep this going along buzzing. Different week by week with different DJs doing different things in any way they want. And my way is that this week is to just have a look in these early days at the Line Dance Foundation website and see that where that takes me. Gasp, I hear Betty gasping. I know. Well, I've put it in the chat room, I think. Yes, I have. So I want you to just dive in there if you are. If you buy a PC, have a little look and a peek. It doesn't matter if you don't. It honestly doesn't. Just listen to the chat because that's what it's all about. Well, the music especially is what it's all about. Anyway, if you go into the site, which is going to be under major development, and should have a sign there already saying under development. Hey, but all the basic stuff is in there, and I know that Betty and Cree are going to be working hard to put lots of new things and exciting things, and I'll just chuck my two penneth worth in. You do that too. Anytime you like in the chat, in the chat room, or any other way as we explore how to jazz up this LDF website so that it's a go-to place. That's the plan. Anyway, if you look at the homepage, there's nothing better than something to highlight on the homepage, I have to say. So that's pretty perfect, first of all. And if you go in there, you'll see it talks about the LDF Challenge in Southport. Well, we did it in May this year. We raised over £16,000 around the world in all sorts of ways. And we were at the Prince of Wales. And we're going to be there next June for a bit of a combo event. And it does say there on the website, save the date. And it's to celebrate 20 years of the LDF. And it's also to sneak in yet another challenge, which of course is done annually. So we're combining those two things. Southport, Prince of Wales, 18th to the 20th of June. Can't wait. Helen's organising that with Betty, and there's lots going on. And we'll tell you about it in detail in the weeks to come. But lots of people have already registered an interest in the news from Helen. It's a guest instructor's team so far. The team leaders are going to be Shane McKeever, Heather Barton, Dave Morgan, David Hoyne from Australia, which is awesome, and Nikki Napier. That's a good mix of people. They will all lead the teams in the challenge, which also means they'll be there to help with the event and teach and instruct, and others who will be there to instruct as well as part of the bill, part of a whole weekend event bill, will be Maggie G, Grace David, Peter and Alison. Richard Palmer's also going to be there, so as well as Nikki singing lightly on the Saturday, Richard will be singing on the Friday, and as I say, we'll give you more details on the challenge part later on. But Betty won't like me saying this, but that's a sideline. The important thing is it's going to be an awesome weekend, whether you're doing the challenge or not. Of course, the challenge will be awesome. And I see, looking from the sidelines, what Betty and Helen are planning, and it's looking great. But that aside, the whole event, this whole gala event, is just looking brilliant. Lots of people signed up, so watch out for information on that, especially those that have signed up. Anyway, it gives me a chance to look at that team lineup, and I see, of course, Shane is going to be with us, which is awesome, and going to play you one of Shane's latest big hit dances. This one, co-choreographed with Ryan, called
Within reach, goes like this.

Woo, there you go. Looking forward to that event. I really am excited. There you go. Oh, welcome to the show. Gerard is with us. Hi there. And I've got you mentioned in the show in just a while, actually. I know. Anyway, let's see. Within Reach, Carmel says, that's a good one. Love this. I've shared the dance with the ESEs. It is one of the most popular ones, I think, from Eurodance. And people are loving that one. And as Betty says, exciting team leaders. It's a little bit of a shuffle from the last lot. Some of them the same. And like she says, even though they don't know what the challenge is yet. I know brave people. Carol's listening. Hi, Carol, while you're going shopping. Perfect. And like I say, Gerard with us from Canada. Thanks so much for joining us. And as Carmel says, it's great. There's a different DJ every week. And that falls nicely because also listening's Adrian, who is doing it next week. And we've got a schedule and we'll just keep updating it. And we might even, we definitely will get some totally guest people in to host the show, like maybe some of the ambassadors or such like. We'll see. I'm looking at that. Once we can make logging in and doing the show just a little bit easier from the DJs. Jenny's with us. Hi, Jenny and Sinead. Oh, thank you all, guys, for being here. I'm talking too much. Let's crack on. And when you're looking at that homepage, if you just scroll down and you can read what does the LDF do. I'm going to talk about objectives and such just a while. This is the first time I'm going to talk for just a little bit. So, like, just listen. Have a sup of your coffee there and listen. What does the LDF do? You know, maybe you do. Lots of people don't. The foundation supports those involved in line dancing on a professional basis. I mean, that's a professional or part-time, full-time, anywhere in the world and in any capacity, including choreographers, instructors, service providers, DJs, performers, event organizers, etc. Anybody involved in the business, in the family of line dance, let's say that. Details of grants made to beneficiaries are kept confidential. And that's one of the issues which I'll come on to in a little while, because obviously people might not want the business known and the hardships known, and that is totally correct. And like it says though below here, to finish up the homepage, some beneficiaries are happy to let us know and received help. And such disclosures would never come from the LDF, but it would come from them. And I think what we need is somewhere to make such disclosures and thanks and appreciation. And we're going to do it on this website. That's my proposal anyway. And it's if we look at the About Us part of the website, I just want to skip through a couple of little bits of things. It's about the LDF was established in 2007, and Betty Drummond, Line Dancer Magazine, was the founder. The purpose was to do pretty much just what I said, help through difficult circumstances. In December 15, the foundation became a registered charity, so it's all legal officially and a registered charity, operated on an international level with the dedicated network of officers, ambassadors who serve the foundation, all of them on a voluntary basis. Just like Line Dancer Radio with the DJs and like things everywhere else, it's all done voluntary. And at the end of the day, it's all about it's all about the LDF and serving and helping people. And that's a nice wide brief. Anyway, what I want you to do is have a look at the objectives and the nominations. And if you look at the objectives part of this, the charity objectives, here we are. Here, when you need us to assist in the treatment of care of persons and dependents who are wholly or mainly making their living working in the line dance industry. Across the globe, I've mentioned it is a worldwide thing, and it's 24/7 reach out support. You know, you'll have seen that reach out, and it's nice to think people are there, not professional people, but certainly there to reach out to give you that initial help and support. And it's for the good of all, the promotion of community participation
in healthy recreation, in particular by the provision of facilities and the organisation of opportunities for participation in line. That's lots of words, isn't it? But that's like what it's all about. The one I want to get you to is the nominations, and share with you the link, and I'll put it in the thing. But if you go into the nominations section of the website, it tells you how to nominate. And we need people to do that. I'm sure Betty wouldn't mind me saying, just if you see somebody in need, just fill this form in. It will be received by Betty and the grant officers, and they will like work out who is sort of eligible and needy and worthy of some help and how much. And that's all done quietly and secretly in the background. It'd be nice to have more figures on that. So when we click on that, it'd be lovely to see how many nominations, how many grants, what sort of money and people, and how many people are members and all that sort of thing. Because I'm a nerd, I like to see numbers, but of course you private numbers. But it'd be lovely to see some like regular updates in this website. That would be on my list on there. But the key thing I'm sharing with you. Is that form, the nomination form. And I'm going to put it in the chat room when I've finished chatting. And we can move on and hope to see even more. That makes life hard. It does for the guys to work out how to distribute the funds. Hey, but that's what it's all about. When you see somebody in need, struggling in the business, you just fill that form in and send it off to the LDF team. And the team, well, here we're going to the next part, is the executive team. And I'm going to put a link to that there and play a few tracks along the way. But it's a great team. The trustees, there's four trustees, Betty, Helen, Maggie, and Lindsay. Lindsay's the finance manager, so you don't see much of Lindsay. Head down in the background, does everything to do with all the finances in and out. Sterling, big job there by Lindsay. Well done to her. Trustee and membership manager is Maggie. You see Maggie with the high fives and encouraging people. And that's Maggie's promo membership manager role. And you've got Helen, who's the general manager, is general boss. And of course, you've got the founder, like a joint general manager there, I see. With Helen and Betty running the show. Well done to them. They are the four key trustees. And then as well as that, we've got some grant officers. And the grant officers do that. They actually monitor and review the grants and help decide who's eligible, who gets what. It's a great system, and we've got a few of those grant officers. I'm going to share them with you. The first one is David Hoyne from Australia. He's the Australia ambassador. He's a grant officer. Gives me a chance to stop talking. And while I post a few links in the chat room, here is David and Philippe's new intermediate dance. There is an answer. And while they're listening, go and have a look at the website for me. Pretty please.

Woo, there you go. David Hine, one of the grant officers. Amon Stovetson is another grant officer, as well as Rosie Moltari in the USA and in Canada. Vivian Scott is an ambassador. Vivian's got a nice new beginner dance out just now. I'm going to play it for you as we give a shout out to all these people who help run the executive team of the LDF. Well done to all of them. And Vivian's new dance is called Dance with Jill. So let's have a listen to that as well right now as I keep posting. Have a look at the website, everybody. Good luck. Think about what you'd like to see in there. Put it in the chat.

Whoa, there you go, Gerard, chipping in nicely, flying the Canadian flag. Well done. Our amazing Vivian Scott, indeed, one of Canada's powerhouse women in line dance. Great. So it's a big Canadian event on soon, isn't it? I look forward to reporting on that, Gerard. Thanks for being here and your comments. Awesome. You see the people and the teams and person. They're just giving them a shout out along the way. There's a picture of the gorgeous Grace, who I haven't mentioned, who's the other member of this team who looks after all the digital social media support here and like everywhere, especially the CBEs. She does so much of the artwork, the logos and the screens and such like for Betty. Although Betty's getting quite good at dabbling at such things herself as well. But we definitely need the professionalism of Grace with all of that and everything else. Anyway, and there's a picture of your grant officers as I sneak on through. Thank you all for listening. Just stick your comments in. LDF, an army of volunteers here for each other. Well said, Betty. Steph through the side. Steph, welcome to the show. And Helen's there. The support from the Linehan's family is amazing indeed, Helen. And we've talked about the event coming up in June. Helen's got some exciting plans there, not least the challenge, which is going to be something else. Helen's listening from the garden. Good, thank you. Hope it's nice and sunny and you're having fun, not digging up potatoes or whatever it is you do this time of year in the garden. You cut that green stuff. Is somebody doing that? What's that? Grass. Yeah, that's it. Ask Mummy P. She's, I bought Mummy P a really, really nice, what do you call them? Yeah, lawnmower for Christmas. She loved it. She did anyway. Sorry, I'm rambling. Thanks, everybody, for listening in. It's good to be here. As we have a little peek around the website, we're going to do great things with this website. And one of the areas, if you look at it in the executive team, you will see the ambassadors. If you hover the cursor over executive team, you see a link to About Us. We've talked about the LDF objectives we've talked about. And the one I want to look at is ambassadors. Click on the LDF ambassadors, and there they are. I counted them, and it is up to date. It's quite a network. The LDF could not function without our network of international ambassadors, it says. All dedicated volunteers working to support the LDF. We are proud to introduce them to you. And what a list it is. Awesome. Awesome. It's quite a network, and I count 78 in there spread all over the world. And just a huge thanks to all of them from me and from the guys from Betty and Helen and Maggie, from everybody out there. In fact, Gerald's just saying the same about how good they all are, how much work they do. And it's amazing. They are spread all over. Now, I'm scrolling down, and I'm just going to gabble for a while and play some music. That's the plan. Look, it starts with Ben Murphy, who is an ambassador in Germany. Ben's done a lot of stuff. We'll talk about Ben and Sasha later, and I'm trying to get Sasha signed up to do a line dance radio show to bring us something from Germany. And there's Carl in there from England. I'm going to stop with Carl. We had Carl and Jamie with us just a couple of weeks ago here in the two, and they did a great 80s weekend with us. Carl released his new dance tour, Love You to Death, and I'm going to play it for you right now. Here is Love You to Death. When I'm talking like this and slowing down, you know it's because I haven't got the track ready and I'm typing it in as I go. I'll never get a job on Radio 1 if I don't get my tracks ready. Love you. Love. Especially when I admit it. I should bluff it, shouldn't I? Here's Love You to Death. I'm loving this. Great stuff. There is, unfortunately, it's a floor split with a new dance from Niels, I think it is.

Woo, there you go. And a direct report from Carmel. Thanks for listening and commenting. Love you to death. Enjoyed learning this written, well-written, fun dance. Good call. Good call indeed. We did enjoy that call. And Jamie, look, there's Gerard. And lovely that he's listening in and from Nova Scotia, Canada. Gerard. I discovered at the CBAs when I was writing things out that there's only one R in Gerard. I had two in. Well, I know there's two, but I mean, you know what I mean? G-E-R-A-R-D. I thought it was G-E-R-R-A-R-D. Anyway, who cares? I'll spell it right now, Gerard. I promise. Heather Endel from Australia and Janie Kunkel, who's having a great time in the UK just now. And on an extended stay and around and about. We've enjoyed seeing her like all the way from back at the LDF Challenge, and she's still here having fun and heading to World Dance Masters eventually. And I think she's coming up to stay with us for a while. Waiting to see. I've lost track of her where she is. She was with Gary in Germany the last I heard. Anyway, there's Michelle, the gorgeous Michelle, who works so hard. Likewise, Simon. And Stephanie is there. Hi, Steph from France is an ambassador, as is Raymond Solomon, who is active all over Europe. Up in Scotland is Gary Lafferty, the one of the Scotland ambassadors. And there's Avril Clarkson, Stephen, and Leslie McKenna. There's Sasha Wolf, I talked about earlier, and from Ireland, Jane Connolly. Healy, just down the road from us here in Hartlepool, is a UK ambassador. And from Wales, boy, is Chris and... Oh, I shouldn't have done that. I was terrible. Sorry about that. Chris and Mark, awesome, who are on holiday, sunning it up on a beach somewhere. It's great. And looking through, look, we've got Lorna Cairns from Scotland and Gregory, who we had a great time with at Maggie's event in March, and who did an awesome job at Eurodance, as did Willie Brune, Willie White Sox from Scotland. From Thailand, Ploy, Sacha, Ploy, first names only, Sacha Nuzon. And listen, here is Colin, guys, and we're excited. Colin's coming to Maggie's in March next year. We're going to have a great time in March with Colin. He's doing great. And you see all his travels just lately, being down under. He was in Exotic Climes just a while ago, and he's living the life. Colin is great stuff. And I'm going to stop with Colin and play you one of his new dances, and it is Bull Can Wait. Bull Can Wait is co-written with Rob, and it's an intermediate dance, and it's DJ Tex.

0: not yet cowboy.
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2: Whoa, there you go, Bull Can't Wait, DJ Saxon. And of course, that's, I think that's Colin's second one with Rob, at least his second. And he's got a hit with Hit the Four, hasn't he, with Rob. And he's doing dances with lots of other people, but of course, still doing his own. It's great when you do combos. It's great when you do some on your own as well, too. Listen, so look, we're back on this list, and it's just a great list of ambassadors spread all around the world. Kelly and Kelly from the USA, Kajat Vind from Denmark, and Shin from Ireland, we've talked about, from South Korea, Young Chung Yang, and from Denmark, Ray Beger. We have from Ireland, Darren Tubbery and David Sinfield, and from Indonesia, we have Nunik Susanto. There's Nunik. I did a show last week in my A World of Dance, and I explored Asia, and I'm no expert, and I enjoyed myself exploring and looking at what's going on and the people, and Philippe helped me with who are the most popular choreographers, who are the rising stars, and what events, and I managed to I think cover all sorts of things. So if you want to like look into that awesome Asian thing scene, please go and check out and have a listen to my show around A World of Dance, and it was an Asia Inline special. And I'm trying to educate myself much more with Asia, which some of it is almost hidden from us, except when they do these super mega events, often fundraising for the LDF. And we need to cheer them much more than we do this side of Asia. Nunik is one of the key people in there anyway. She's an ambassador. And so is Guillaume. Now, how cool is Guillaume? We love working with him. He's a gentleman. He's a lovely, lovely guy. And, you know, he's top of my list of good guys, I must say. He works so hard. He's so kind, and he is an ideal ambassador. And it gives me a chance to play one of his dances. Let's do Glow Up. This was a teach at Eurodance, going well in Europe, from Guillaume, from Esmeralda, from Mike Ledoux, and from JP. It's an intermediate dance called Glow Up. Let's do that. Now, you are looking, aren't you? If you can get to a computer or on your phone, just have a little peek at the website. Just get used to it. Make a marker and put it in there. So it'll be something you will go back to. Hopefully lots more when we get more and more things in to go back to. Four. Lots more when we get more and more things in to go back to. Four.

Oh, there you go. We were talking about this in the show just recently, weren't we, ladies? You don't sweat. You shimmer, according to that track. You glow, don't you? You don't sweat. Not, of course not. Welcome to the show, Claire. Hi. Thanks for joining us. Everybody who is out there, I'm on a buzz myself, just having a look at these people and celebrating an awesome network of ambassadors. 78 to count, but don't quote me, but that's the number I counted, and it's changing all the time, so but it will do. It's a big number, it's a nice number, it spreads the world. It's like our DJ network, our CBA DJ network we've got, that's got 60, nearly 70 DJs spread around the world trying to help improve the voting in the line dancer web. That's another story, but it's another great group of people. If you're listening in my DJ network, thank you all so much for what you can do when you can. I appreciate it. Anyway, looking down this list, let's go back to my screen as well as I get down. So we've got Guillaume. We were looking at the Forever here, Steve Healy. God bless him. And Steve stays there, as he rightly should, shouldn't he? And lovely to do the LDF challenge weekend back in May. We raised so much money, and it was in honour of Steve's first year passing. 50% went to the LDF, 50% to cancer, didn't it? And, it was just awesome. And who was there? Dave Morgan is next. Dave is an ambassador. And you know what I've noticed about Dave? Dave, if you're there and listen in, you do so much for LDF. It is truly amazing. Everywhere, Dave's name pops up supporting things at events, and there's a couple coming up that he's involved with. And, of course, he is part of Line Dancer Radio, and he launched the LDF show. Rightly so, as the founder, one of the founder members of the radio as well, and the manager of the station. Dave, well done, but well done especially for everything you do for LDF. I mean, I knew you did stuff, boy, but I didn't realise how much until your face kept popping up everywhere I was looking. Just now, sad times though. Dave's got some family distress. His dad's poorly, and we send him best wishes. And Dave, best wishes to your dad. We've talked about Grace, and Betty put a comment there.

0: didn't she? The awesome. But what did you say, Betty? Let me find it. It's worth seeing. It was a lovely. Our lovely Grace, she's a creative genius. Indeed, she is. And you see, Grace, you see quite a few of the people at the Asian events that I look at that don't get to so many others. Grace is one of a few of the Asian crowd who have transcended that border and get worldwide. Grace is one. Philippe's one. Rebecca's one, of course. Next here, look, we've got Alison Johnson. Now, Alison Johnson is from Perth, Australia. I've been chatting to Alison because Alison's going to do a show. She doesn't know it yet, but I'm trying to convince her to do a show. She's busy with Colin at the moment down under, but you all know Alison. Seen her at the CBAs many times, of course, as we have Grace before there. And what a lovely, lovely lady and ambassador she is down under. Now, she's got a brand new dance with Stephen Patterson. It's an improver called Books Kid. Called Books Kid. And I'm playing you this. This is the first play of this for me.
1: Dabakan Kuli. Kwapwe. Ngalak. Border. Jinnah.

Ooh, there you go. All these guys don't write dances, but most of them do. And it's great to give them a shout out and give me a reason to play some good new music for you. Next to Alison, we've got Amund. Amund, we've talked about, is from Bergen, Norway, and an ambassador. And next to him, somebody we met at Eurodance from America, from USA, Cody Flowers, who is a great guy. Met him for the first time at Sunshine in line there with Rachel in Florida. And what a lovely guy he is, well-known, well-respected, and lovely to welcome him to the UK, to Eurodance. And Cody's involved in events of all sorts, but especially cruises these days. So if you fancy a cruise, check out where Cody is. And it gives me a chance again. Cody was Dance of the Day in one of their rooms at Eurodance with his intermediate dance, Perfecto. Shall we have a go at Perfecto? This is like real catchy stuff. I love this one.

Oh, there you go. Love that one. Great stuff. And just a shout out to the awesome Curry Flowers from the US. And thanks to Curry. Did a great job at Eurodance, as all our team did. What a great time we had. And we're already sorting things to come back in 28. Welcome to the show. Jane Mary, thank you for joining us. Hello to you, to Claire. Thanks for being there. What a lovely crowd out there. It's great. And I hope you're having a look at the website. And I hope you're thinking about what we need to do to improve it. Please tell us. Please tell us. There's Steph asking a really hard question. In how many countries LDF is established? Well, I wonder what established means. I suppose it means how many countries do we have ambassadors? Have all the countries got ambassadors? Probably not. But we are widespread, and I think we do cover. Well, the answer is we cover the world, don't we? Because we said that in the objectives. So, like, but how well established it is, Betty, I'll let you have a ramble on answering that question. And I know, well, we're active all over the place, aren't we? It'd be interesting to know how many countries we've received nominations for, how many countries. See, I'm back to the nerdy stuff. You know, how many countries have been awarded support? How many countries have sent in support? Yeah, I know. That statistics page could have graphs and all sorts of pie charts and everything. I know. Don't go there. But we need a little bit more, I reckon. Anyway, that's just one of mine. That's got nothing to do with the question. How many countries? Betty, I'm pleased you're listening. She's probably going to look as we speak and move on. And here's Antonina Mazio from France and Ariadna, the gorgeous Ariadna. Best wishes to Ariadna, having a baby real soon. Best wishes to your birth, Ariadna Corby. And Ariadna with Dad Rafael is doing a show here on Line Dancer Radio. Listen in, it's a pre-recorded show, but it's absolutely great. Comes from Spain with Rafael and Ariadna. And brings you some great music, tells you what's going on in Spain. Here's another well-known and smiley, famous, awesomely nice guy, Daniel Trepat. Talk to him regularly at events. I was sat talking to him recently at Festiline. He's a lovely guy, and he's doing really well. He's busy renovating. Well, a house, it looks like it's a lovely, lovely house, and it looks lovely anyway, but when I say renovating, they're making their own style and doing all sorts of things. So Daniel's settled and doing well. That's lovely to see. There's Carrie-Anne Earle talking about Spain. We've got Carrie-Anne there. And back in the UK, there's Cathy Hodgson, of course, who does so much for LDF. I'll talk about the Yorkshire Challenge in a while. She's involved in that and other things. And of course, more generally, we see her with her involvement on the Kingsale management team. There's David Hoyne, we've talked about, from Australia. Fred Whitehouse is an ambassador in Northern Ireland, and likewise Gary in Ireland. Back to Scotland, Heather Barton. Heather did so much for us to support the LDF Challenge, thanks to Heather. And then straight after that, she organised with Willie a brilliant night at Eurodance, an LDF party night. We've got Oguchi Lily from Japan, someone else I mentioned in my Asia and Line show last week, and played one of our dancers. Please go check that show out. I'm going to do more just because I want to keep in touch and promote the Asian side. And I've been chasing Philip. I can't tie him down, but we want Philip back here to do an Asia in Line, because Philip knows all about it, and he helped me big time with that show. So I'm just keeping my claws in him, and hopefully he'll come back and help. Or at least, as I've said to him, do a guest spot on this one. He can do one covering an Asian LDF fundraiser soon. We'll work on that, and then he might get the bug and he might come back. Jeff's from Belgium. Jeff Key Camps is there, and JP Marge from Switzerland. Awesome. And
somebody else I mentioned in my show, Jennifer Chusu Chin from Malaysia, another influential, active event organizer and choreographer. Awesome. And Jonas in Sweden, and Jose from the Netherlands, and Josh Talbot from Sydney. See, the list and the spread is amazing. We've got Karen van der Muur from South America. We've got the gorgeous Kim Rea from the UK. And someone else I mentioned in my Asia Online show, Lillian Liu. Someone else heavily involved in events in Asia, fundraising, choreography as well. And I'm going to stop with this one. Lillian has got a new dance out called TikTok Charleston. And I thought we'd have a little blast of that to save me talking just quite so much. Ellie and the Pocket Bells doing some TikTok Charleston. Sounds like this.

How cool is that? That's a brand new intermediate dance from Lillian Liu, ambassador from Hong Kong. Great stuff, Betty's answer. Listen, this is great. Betty's answer starts, you are a dreadful nerd for numbers, but I loves you. Now, Stephanie, I think Betty's saying that first bit to me, because I'm sure you're not a dreadful nerd for numbers, but thank you for the questions. And you've asked another great one I'll come on to. But listen, Betty says she loves us. Countries don't keep the records. Long story short, she doesn't know the answer. A rainy day project, but safe to say, wherever you see people line dancing, it's true, more than likely grants issued. And probably grants received and donations. You know, it's not just grants received. It's all the people who will attend all the events we'll come on to in a minute as well, who contribute or who are members and pay with a monthly subscription like I do and lots of others. That's another nerdy part. I want to know, how many people, how much comes in and out. Not individually, but just nerdy finance stuff. Of course, that's my nerdy finance head creeping into line dancing there, because I am an accountant as well, and I like to see numbers and charts. It's just the way it is. Anyway, very few exceptions. We have a wide reach, right, Betty? UK probably at the top. Surely it will be, because it's where it all started. From memory, it was COVID that gave the charity greater reach, and has just kept growing since then. Indeed, as has this network of ambassadors, we are busy. But Betty, I'm sorry, but Steph is dreadfully nerdy, just like me, because her second question is this: where can we find actions done by LDF, examples of how LDF have helped people? Now, that's coming up, and we do need to do that. And Betty, you might want to comment. I'm sorry, I'm not putting you on the spot, but I'm going to talk about that in just a minute. It's my next section we're going to go to, the What's On section. When we get there, we will see it's hopelessly out of date, needs major work, and needs additions. And that's one of the things I think we need to add. I'll come on to that in a minute, just my plea. Of course, it's... not my place, but I'm just with you guys saying what I think we need to do with this site to make it interesting for people to come to. At the moment, it hasn't got a lot going for it, unless you're a nerd and wants to look at a list of 78 ambassadors. I think we need to make it way better. And Craig Statt, who's joined us to help with websites, is doing an amazing job with the Line Answer Radio one. He's offered and is going to do some work on the LDF and the CBA one as well. So we are going to do some stuff. Craig's in an event this weekend. He's out and on the road, so he won't be listening in. But just please give me any suggestions. And, Steph, that is a perfect one. And I've got that covered on my list. So we talked about Lillian. There's Maggie. Of course, Maggie's a trustee, which is an ambassador as well. She travels the world and looks out to promote and look after the LDF. Margaretha Lily Marmus from Indonesia is there. Apologies on the pronunciations. There's Neil from Denmark. Neil's from Denmark. And Nori Mercier Bocci from France. Alison and Peter, I was talking to earlier. I got some new dancers on the way from the UK. And there's Philippe, who helped me with my Asia Online special around the world. Philippe has a finger on the pulse. He knows everything. And not just that, he's wrote lots of great dancers he has with lots. And here's one I want to play for you, which I just love. We bumped into this for the first time at Festiline. And at Eurodance, the guys, Jose, Guillaume, and Martin Chris were all vying for who was going to teach this one. The dance is by Jose, Guillaume, Martin Chris, but it's also by Jung Hyo and Philippe, because it was written at one of those Asian events, and I just love it. It is Kuieru Bala. And you see the guys doing it with such fun and energy. Check this one out, everybody. Lovely. High improver dance. Dallas.

It's cracking to see the guys having so much fun with that one. It bounces along just perfectly with the music. Check that one out, everybody. I reckon it's a cracker. Anyway, there you go. And we're still just finishing off looking at this list full of like awesome people. After Philip, we've got Rhoda from Canada, and we've got Tina Argyle. We've got Christopher back to the USA, and we've got Claire and Steve here. In the USA, we've got Michael Divin and Dee in the UK, and Germany, we've got Mary B, who is one of our sponsors, and there's Chris Adams, an ambassador down south in the UK. What an awesome crowd of people. Wendy Johansson from Canada, and Monica Basin from India. Galen Bordage from France, excuse the pronunciations. Danielle Fischer from Germany, and Doughty Gerlach from Germany, and Julie Carr, there she is, bless her, from the UK. Alan and Jackie, active and supportive, and Phoenix, we're down under in New Zealand as well. What a list. Anne-Marie Viltrue from France, and Helen Owen from Wales, and Maddie B from USA, and from the Mauritius Island, John and Joyce Lee. Wow, what a list. I'll leave you with one more from that list, and it's from Rhoda from Canada, who has a dance with Michelle Risley, and it's an absolute beginner. And a lovely dance called Feel the Passion. We'll go and have a look at the calendar and find out what's really missing from this website, I reckon.

Ooh, there you go, Steph. Thanks for the comments. Taught Field of Passion during my DJing last weekend. Easy, fun dance. Everybody loved it. Well said, Steph, who also learnt and loves Cuero Bala at Eurodance. And like me, she's sorry to be a dreadful nerd. Whoops. Welcome to the show. I see Steve in there. Hi, Steve. Welcome. Thanks for joining us. Leslie's listening. Hi, Leslie, too. And hi to everybody who might be listening in. Hope I'm not chatting too much. I hope you're having a little peek at the Line Dance Foundation website and enjoying what you see and thinking about what we might do better. We've got great plans. We just got to make it happen. And what we're going to do is move on to item six on my list is the calendar. The calendar of events, and you think this is the main page. Steph, this is where you go to find out stuff. But unfortunately, when you get there, well, it's because the website needs to be made more user-friendly. It needs a bit of interaction with the people who use it and need to contribute to it. And this is where I think, well, you can see, there's some mention of events, and some of them I'm actually going to mention, some great fundraisers, but we've got no information on what's to come. If you want to go somewhere to Dance LDF, where do you go? It's not on there. If you want to find out how much people earned and how it went, well, that's not on there either. And what's not on there too, Steph, like you see, is any feedback from people who want to write their feedback and thanks, appreciation, tell their stories. Of course, it's all confidential, but those that do want to share, it would be lovely to have a page that people can read. So I think we need a whole new page for that. Feedback from recipients where they can share and appreciate and explain whatever they want to do. An interactive one, though, where they have the opportunity to write it in themselves, or maybe there's some sort of input system, I don't know, but we need it to be slick, because obviously it's hard to update websites. So I think a lot of interactive stuff is needed here, so people can go in and put in that. Other things we want is events completed. So when an event is completed, it'd be lovely to have something like on these I see at the top of the list I'm looking at now, the Extreme Challenge. It'd be lovely to see someplace a little bit of a report on that event and how much it earned. As it happens, I'm going to tell you in just a while. But you know what I mean? So we want some interactive stuff where, first of all, the diary goes up where people can put things in advance. And that's the calendar. And when the event's taking place, they can click and put a feedback report on it and how much was raised. So people can look back, they can look forward. And like I say, as well as that, people can put their comments on funds they've received as well. All of that is missing and is needed somehow. That's the big area of development I think we need for this website. But I'm just chipping in like everybody else. And we'll see what Craig with Betty and Helen want to do soon. Another thing we need, well, we need to fly the flag for the LDF dancers, don't we? I know Dave played one, and he's sure to open up last week, and I played a one midweek too, but he has another chance. I'm taking, and boldly so, I'm just diving straight in, and I thought, what a great chance to play the 2016 LDF Dance of the Year from Gear Teller, bless her, from Blackpool. And it was Blackpool by the Sea. Oh, how cool and catchy is this by the legendary Dave Sheriff, of course, which is another reason. Anyway, the point is, in passing, that we need a page to celebrate all the LDF dancers year by year. There's been lots of them. Lots of fun, easy ones, all released, generally speaking, I think, at the CBAs. I haven't got a full list myself, so it'd be good to see one. And anyway, on all of this, Craig will be working with the guys, and I'll chip in me two penneth as we go. And you do too, listening in. If there's something you'd like to see in this website, come on,
make a note of it and just get on the development bandwagon. Blackpool by the Sea is cool, and that's my next port of call as well. So I'm sat thinking about Blackpool World Dance Masters. The choreography competition closed yesterday, so my current top priority is sorting that out. So all eyes, all roads head to Blackpool the week after next. At least we've got another weekend first.

classic, and the words mentioned all the way back to 1996. What a great, great song that is from Dave Sheriff. Lovely dance by Gear. Awesome, awesome. And there's Carmel reminiscing, dancing it in the Costa Brava Festival in 2016. That's when it was. With Ariadna, who we've mentioned is an ambassador, and Rafael, who we've mentioned on the shows with us. In Catalonia, Catalonian part of Spain. And a great show there, do. Thanks for the comments on that. There you go. Just wanted to, I'm on a mission there. I'm going to be pestering them to get things improved. One of the things that's most definitely missing, and you can't find it anywhere, so I'm just making it up in my next section, and I just want to do some recent fundraising. I love to do the shout-outs in my new shows as we go along week by week. And maybe I'll turn that down a bit as we've got this LDF show now to promote and recognise achievements and such like every week. But when I've looked back, there's a few that I'd just like to mention that I think, and some of them are mentioned in that calendar, but they don't fly the flag. They don't celebrate how much and how they went. They don't share any pictures. We want all of that, don't we? Of course we do, especially to give a shout-out to how much was being raised by these amazing people. Going to start with LDF Malaysia, which, again, I mentioned one of the big events I mentioned in Mishur, A World of Dance. And we've already talked about Jennifer Chua Su Chin, who organises this event. And just recently, it was back in May, this event raised an amazing £5,200. And it involved a bunch of the ambassadors we've talked about from Korea. Heejee Chin and Haley was the Euro guest star. David Hoyne is regularly at these Asian events, and he was Monica Basin from India, I mentioned, and Margaretha Lilly from Indonesia, and Nunik as well. We talked about in the roll call of ambassadors. Here they all are, as well as Philippe. And like I say, a shout out to these guys, £5,200. Now, I played a song in my show last week. I want to share again because it's totally awesome. It's 1,000,000 Smiles, and it's from this event organizer, Jennifer Chua Su Ching. It's also by Ivy Lur, A.W. Winston, and Razel Rosalyn. It's an intermediate dance, and all those guys are really popular, well-known choreographers they are. And here it is. Take a look at the pictures as I post through in this session. Go and have a look in the chat room.

Wow, there you go. That's lovely, lovely. And Shen, the success of a great fundraiser, LDF Malaysia by Jennifer, who was part of that choreography group, and they raised £5,000. Awesome. Also now £5,000 as well for my next one, Rodeo Stomp Scotland, and giving a shout out to Stephen and Leslie McKenna. Well done, guys. Stephen was in the chat there. I hope you're still there to receive my appreciation. What a wow figure. £5,000 from Scotland, and they had Gary, Willie, and Myra with them doing that back a few months ago. And we're here is a new dance from Stephen and Leslie and Improver called Dump Him. Dump Him.

0: 100.
1: You're dumped. Well done. There you go. That's a great new dance from Stephen and Leslie. And more importantly, a big shout out for a few months back. There they are. So have a look in the chat room with the guys. £5,000 from Scotland with Stephen, Leslie, Gary, Willie, and Myra. And what an awesome amount that is for a day's LDF work. Awesome. As Jenny. Hi, Jenny. Love this track. Played it back in April. Glad there's a dance to it. Indeed, there is. Check it out, everybody. From Stephen and Leslie. As we move on with appreciation, all these things and amounts and reports should be in this website, I'm just saying. And please give me your feedback on what we need. I see Steph's put something in there. I'll read that in a while. That is 5,000 from Rodeo Storm. Wheels for LDF is another one just a few months back. Well done to Mark and Chris. Mark and Chris with Andrew and Dylan and Leanne and Reese and DJ Dave Morgan. See, Dave, there's Dave's name popping up. Well done to Dave, involved lots of places. And at this one, they raised £3,000. A great day's effort to them. Well done, Mark and Chris and the gang. I'm going to play you a new one from Reese there. Reese is involved in Boogie Fest. It was lovely to see Reese there where he was teaching some stuff. And he's got a brand new dance out we're going to do called Earning It, brand new improver. Well done to Reese. And I can't show any bias, of course, but Reese has entered this one in a choreography competition at World Dance Masters. And I never said it, but hey, listen, good luck, Reese.

Great stuff, loads of money here. Of course, this is just a very small selection of things I know about that I've covered in my new show. And what I want to do is be able to look on this website and see all of them with people updating their events with what they did and how much they earned. And we can have a look and give appreciation and see what was taught as well. Of course, all of that stuff. There you go. So still talking big money as we look at NY Sol. And this is $3,000, and well done to Rosie. I mentioned Rosie, one of the ambassadors from the USA. Now, Rosie had a competition for an all-expenses-paid trip to NY Sol, which was worth a whole bunch of money, and it raised $3,000. So a big shout-out to Rosie, whose NY Sol is coming up. I'm going to put a link to NY Sol for you there. It's a great, great event. And this year, the guest stars are Rachel and Simon. So it gives me a chance to play Rachel's latest release. Big boom. As I post you some more stuff in the chat room, go and have a peek for me.

0: Go and check out New York State of Lane, Richland, Simon, and all the regular local instructors, choreographers, too, coming up. That will be great in November. And well done. Thanks to Rosie for that massive effort, which we did at the CBS, didn't we? Indeed. And that leaves the earworm. La, la, la, la, la. Da da da da da. We don't know the words, so we just keep singing. You'll be doing that all afternoon. La la la. Anyway, let's crack on. I'm running out of time. Where does the time go? I'm going to hands up to a few more. And this one is Eurodance. Eurodance raised £1,800, and it was by the efforts of Heather and Willie. So a big, big cheer to Heather and Willie for an awesome LDF party night, and everybody else who joined in and made it such a fun night. Maggie was there, Betty was there, lots of other ambassadors, and I know they had an amazing night. And a huge thanks to Heather and Willie, instrumental in raising £1,800 to put in the LDF kitty. And it gives me a chance to play Heather's latest dance, Halo and Horns. This is an easy intermediate dance. She did in Germany just last week, and she is teaching it at World Dance Masters.
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0: Now listen, I know, but do you know who that is? You can tell, can't you? Can't you? You recognize him, don't you? Now, of course you do. It's DJ Tex.
1: 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And tonight, they picked a honky tonk.

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1: Wow, there you go. Recent fundraisers. And I want to give a shout out to Yorkshire LDFD of Dance. Cathy and Dave Morgan raised £850. It's Heart of Texas. Maggie did Irish Dance and got everybody to contribute. And thanks to the people in Heart of Texas there, raised £640 recently paid in. And then from Kings Hill, King and Yvonne were at an event in Blackpool. They raised £400, and I'm going to stop and give you a blast of Yvonne's new dance. Lovely to see Yvonne in action. Here she is with Rhythm of You. This is a lovely new intermediate dance.

That's Revon Anderson from Scotland. Well done, well done. We're running out of time. I can't believe where the time's gone. I haven't finished what I wanted to do, but I never do. I want to shout out to everybody involved in the LDF Challenge, and well done to Helen and Betty organising that with the team leaders, Heather, Maggie, Dee, Healy, and Dave Morgan. They did an awesome job. £16,000, I mentioned. Includes Donna and Craig, $2,000 from the USA, and Debbie, Lorraine, and Kim, $3,000. What a great event that was. And as well as that, to finish the show, €20,000 from the International Flash Mob from Ben and Sasha. I've run out of time. I'm going to finish with Sasha and Ben's brand new Improver Dance. Shout out to Gerard. I said earlier, well done to Gerard, who was supporting this big time and contribution big time from Canada. €20,000 in total from the whole world.

0: Oh, thanks, everybody. Happy dancing. It's lovely to be here. Keep supporting the LDF. Awesome job from all the guys, especially the people leading it and moving it forward. And we're just going to have fun with it every Sunday here on Line Dance Radio. Thanks all.
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1: Well, good evening, or good morning, good afternoon, depending on whereabouts you are in the world, and whether you're listening to myself live on Mixcloud or catch up. How's everybody doing? Woof, it is a warm one once again. Oh my goodness, I am already sweltering. So if the fan is too loud, please tell me. I've got like just a little handheld one that is in front of me. So if it is interfering, please feel free to let me know. And while I'm talking, I'll turn it off. And while the music's playing, I will be switching it back on again. How are you all coping? Oh, I mean, we do pay good money when we go on holidays, don't we, to get weather like this. Just when we're on holiday, there's a beach, there's a swimming pool, there's no work. We're definitely not equipped to be dealing with it over here, but not complaining, despite saying how warm I am. The living room is 26 degrees and I am several degrees warmer coming upstairs to do the show, but you are all worth it. So please feel free to head on over into the Line Dancer Radio chat room and tell me all about your week, what you have planned for this upcoming weekend, and how you're coping with all of this. I need somebody to do like the ice bucket challenge revival sort of thing and see. We were talking about that in class on Tuesday and they were all like, I'd do that right now. I'd go in the car park. I'd do the ice bucket challenge. I don't even know where that stemmed from. If anybody can shed any light, please feel free. But the things that kept us occupied, right? But yeah, I think I'd happily do that again, that challenge right now. Not necessarily the press-ups one that did the rounds, but the ice bucket challenge right now seems good. A huge shout out to each and every one of our DJs throughout the week, keeping us entertained with all their various shows. Something for everybody here on Line Dancer Radio. And did we enjoy Mr. Morgan kicking things off with the LDF Line Dancer Radio show on Sunday? I missed the first part, but I was there. And it's just it's remnants of lockdown when we did the shows. I don't want to be going back into another lockdown, but that community spirit and bringing everybody together is definitely worth it doing it. So I'm looking forward to those shows. And of course, our newbies settling in. Yay. So welcome aboard, as we say. Are you feeling a little bit more at ease now there's been a couple of shows? You're sounding good is what I'm going to say. All right. Adrian, another fantastic All Request show. A huge congratulations on 8 years. People do shorter time inside, depending on the crime, and relationships don't last as long. And I appreciate the kind words for sure. We do have our line dancer hubby and wifey relationship. He hands the baton over to me and it is always a pleasure, but it's also so tough following somebody who is that good. And I'm not quite at the 8 years, two, three weeks to go. It was a world in August and then I came on air the week after. I have like the middle of August as my ballpark figure. So a few more weeks to go until I'm celebrating those 8 years as well. It doesn't seem like it. It really, really doesn't. But yeah, huge, huge, huge congratulations and long may you continue. Selfishly, I just enjoy listening to what is requested week on week. So what do I have for you? Well, as always, hopefully a nice selection of tracks that I haven't been able to find any dances to. Lou, I do have a couple more to send over to you. There was four or five from my research that I lost when I was doing my final checks a couple of hours ago. But I still have plenty to get through. And of course, we have our general knowledge questions, riddles, diddloids, whatever I may throw your way, just to keep those brain cells active. And there might be a bit of a theme again this week. I wonder if you can guess. But first up, I'm going to play you a track from Miranda Lambert, and this is Till the Going's Gone.

That was Miranda Lambert with Till the Going's Gone. When I get some of the A-lister songs, I've just got to play them because they get snapped up. Like last week, I played a fabulous track from Alan Jackson, Still the One, and already there's a dance to it. I was like, oh, can I play it for a second week? No such luck. When I saw that one from Miranda Lambert, I was like, oh, I hope I can play it. Great little two-step for sure. All right, now I'm hoping that I have Joan and Lou with us because this one was mentioned. I haven't played it for a little while and I know that Lou is desperate for there to be a dance to this. I do not work out the phrasing one bit. I just listen to music and do the research and see if there's any dances that I can find. If I can't find them, then I can play them. And then that's down to the person who chooses to choreograph. This is a great track as far as I'm concerned, though. And it is Firecracker from Taylor Moss.

A great track there from Taylor Moss. That is Firecracker. Now, this one, all day, I've been going, please, please, can I play this? Please, can I play this? And I was like, my secondary thought, it was immediately, there is no way that I'm going to be able to play this. Somebody will have choreographed to it by the time I get home. And yep, literally, I'm flitting between, please, please, please, can I play it? Please, can I play it? There's bound to be a dance. There's bound to be a dance. I really want to play this, but there's bound to be a dance to it. Guess what? I can play it. If anybody does know different, please feel free to let me know. I don't always see when people post videos of like upcoming dances. So those I may miss. But if it's not on a site at the time, which as of a few hours ago, this wasn't, which I'm gobsmacked by. It comes from Keith Urban and features Little Big Town. Hence being gobsmacked. I mean, two incredible artists there. And I personally love this song. It is called Magnet and Steel.

Smooth. I love it. Keith Urban and featuring Little Big Town with Magnet and Steel. Very thankful that I was able to play that one for you. I say they get snapped up when it's the big names, they're gone so quickly. So if you could get inside my head, it would be a very dangerous thing. But just in relation to the prep for the show, honestly, the amount of times I'm like, please say I can still play this. Please say I can still play this. Because the prep starts literally the following morning. So once I get to work tomorrow morning, the headphones are in and I am listening to music. I just set a song going and then just let the playlist, whatever happens to play. And if I like it, I make a note of it. And then we say, hope and pray. But yeah, loving that there. Keith Urban featuring Little Big Town, Magnet and Steel. Don't forget, if you are entering the choreography competition for World Dance Masters, it closes this weekend, so you've got to get those entries in. So if you are having a last minute inspiration and any of the tracks that you hear just inspire you, please feel free to let me know. Lou, yes, it was Firecracker. She's like, please be Firecracker. You mentioned it again last week, so I was like, there we go. Glad you are with us. She's on carpet number 3 already. She's still bloody cold. Swap? Nah, I'm kidding. I would rather have it this way round. Jean Robinson is with us. Thank you so much, my lovely. It's a pleasure having you with us. She's listening. Hope everyone is okay. We'll be with you for a short time and listen to the rest on catch up. So hi to you on catch up when you're listening. And I hope you enjoy the quiz questions as well that are coming up. Do we have our ears open and brain in gear? Hi, Mr. Morgan. How are you doing, my lovely? Thank you so much. A really sweet message. Huge thank you for 8 years of the most amazing shows and incredible research and hard work. I really do appreciate that. Thank you. If anyone deserves an award, it's you. We are a team. Absolutely. And we all play our part towards Line Dancer Radio. So it's an absolute honour and privilege to be part of a fantastic team. How do you find all the tracks, Susan? Lots and lots and lots of research. I just like listening to music. So I appreciate it. And still have the sexiest voice on radio. I will never, ever live down the demo when we were doing the practice run. And all of you in the chat room, oh my goodness gracious me. But brilliant. I will never forget it. I would be saying I'm blushing and I'm really warm, but I'm already warm anyway. But thank you so, so much. If I went with what everybody says, everyone says I should read like bedtime stories and that I send people to sleep. Chris, when I was at Mark and Chrissy's social a couple of months back, introduced me and he was like, I just fall asleep to you. I was like, thanks, that makes me sound really boring. And he's like, no, it's just your voice. And he had people coming up to me throughout the social saying, can you just talk to me, please? And they're like, I understand what he says because you almost have like a sing, a lull in your voice sort of thing. I was like, oh, okay. It's just how I talk. Thank you. Hi, Jan. How are you doing, my lovely? I do love the optimism. Tuning in for some great country music and laughs. I always say, if you can laugh at me or with me, I'm more than happy. Not much on this weekend again, so we'll be staying home and keeping warm. Pop over. Feel free to pop over here. It's crazy. Definitely do not need the fire on, but keep yourself warm, my lovely. Hey, Lou, awesome. I was hoping for some more. Lots of Jenny's Gems segments to keep filled. I'll always have tracks for you. Don't worry, my lovely. Just let me know when you want me to send them over. A very good morning to you, Suzanne. How are you doing? She's tuning in while in my bed. Eyes want to close. Close them, my darling. It's absolutely fine. And drift off if you can sleep because it's still really early for you. Tomorrow we have a marathon social starting at 10 a.m. until 5 p.m. Looking forward to hitting the dance floor. Awesome. Let us know how you get on. That's a lot of dancing. There's so much going on over here as well, but with this heat, classes are being cancelled, socials are being cancelled. I'm taking my big fans with me everywhere, just so that I have fans with me. But no, it's just to keep us as cool as possible.
What a shock that made your show look. Yeah, the Keith Urban one. I know. Suzanne is, I'll be 60 on Tuesday. 60 years young. That's what we say. I hope you have a fantastic time celebrating. It's only a number. As is what I always say, it is only a number. Leanne, how are you doing, my lovely? My Tuesday class were crazy as always. They decided they wanted to tackle a big dance. I had a couple of littler ones. I had like Till You Can't and Where We've Been lined up. And because it's so hot, I personally find it's better, easier to actually do a teach and kind of drag it out a little bit than just play music and have everybody dancing like crazy, even with the fans on. So they started the Sphinx, as you do, in 30 degrees heat, but they were amazing, super proud. And she's like, my air conditioning is on full and I'm still warm. I have Chloe with us as well. Hey, how you doing, my lovely? And we have a new listener. We have Dee Dee who is joining Chloe. So thank you so much. And I hope you enjoy the music and all of the few surprises along the way. If I have missed any of you, please just shout and go, "Oi, you've missed me." If you're listening silently, thank you so much. Okay, as I said, ears open. Are you ready? I am going to give you a general knowledge question and a riddle. Okay. So, what was the very first ice cream flavor that was ever made? There you go. That is your general knowledge question. What was the very first ice cream flavor ever made? And your riddle. I rise every morning, but never get tired. I light up the world and am greatly admired. You feel my warmth, but can't hold me tight. What am I that shines so bright? There you go. Your riddle once again. I rise every morning, but never get tired. I light up the world and am greatly admired. You feel my warmth, but can't hold me tight. What am I that shines so bright? There's your general knowledge question and your riddle. Whilst you have a listen to Carter Faith featuring Wyatt Flores with Nothing Better to Do.

That was Cult of Faith featuring Wyatt Flores there with Nothing Better to Do. Hopefully you're not saying that because you are here with us. It's not that it's nothing better to do, so we'll listen. This is what you want to be doing. All right, how are we getting on with those questions? A few people messaged privately, and I know some of you are really quick with fastest finger first, so thank you very much for that. Your riddle. I'll go backwards. I'll do the riddle first. I rise every morning, but never get tired. I light up the world and I'm greatly admired. You feel my warmth, most definitely at the moment, but can't hold me tight. What am I that shines so bright? It is the sun. Very, very, very well done to all of you with that one. And your ice cream question, what was the very first ice cream flavor ever made? Well, there was a bit of a battle on answers going between chocolate and vanilla, but drum roll, it is vanilla. So well done to those of you who went with vanilla. Gosh, I miss ice cream so much. I'm okay with sorbet. Something in ice cream upsets my stomach, but I do miss it, especially in this weather. Okay, let's carry on. I have a track from Troy Cartwright for you now, and this is Thinking About You.

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2: You know exactly what that means. It is time to send Adrian all of your requests ready for next week. He cannot do an All Request Show without you sending in your requests, whether it's for current favourite dances, your good old faithful favourite dances, or ones that give you a happy memory from years gone by. It doesn't matter what it is, pop song, Latin, Irish music, whatever, please let him know. I went on a bit of a musical trend, so I've been having some of those. I loved Jesus Christ Superstar. Thank you, Adrian, for that. I'm quite happily singing along when it was on. send them his way. I like it. I call it the little Forrest Gump show because you just never know what you're going to get. It's brilliant. All right, up next, Dylan Scott. I'm going to play a couple more, then I have some more questions for you. Dylan Scott singing Dear Big City. What's your favourite city in the world, whether you've been or want to go?

I do love his voice. Dylan Scott there with Dear Big City. I was wondering myself as to what the answer would be for me in regards to if I could go to a big city. And I honestly, if I had to choose just one, I actually don't know which one. My head leads ever so slightly to New York. Just to want to go and experience it. And if I did, and if I ever have the pleasure of going to New York, I want to go and pay my respects. So I think that would probably be the one if I chose any. But it's a very, very tough decision, I have to say. Okay, one more and then brain teaser time. This comes from Thomas Mack and it's Lead You Home.

Thomas Mack there with Lead You Home. Were you tapping your feet? I was with that one and bopping my head just a little bit. Nice little beat to it. So if that inspires you, enjoy. If not, and it's just a new artist and a new song, then bring it on. If there's any that you do like the sound of and you'd like me to find some more, if I can find any tracks extra that don't have dances to them by the artist that you like, I will most certainly do my best. So are we ready? Okay, it is open, reins in gear. Let's see who is fastest finger first. I've got so many questions. I'm like, ooh, okay. Riddle time. Throw away the outside and cook the inside. Then eat the outside and throw away the inside. What is it? That is your brain teasing riddle. Throw away the outside and cook the inside. Then eat the outside and throw away the inside. What is it? I look forward to those answers. And let's have a question, shall we? Eeny, meeny, miny, moe. Who sang the hit 1963 song, Summer Holiday? There's your question. Who sang the hit 1963 song, Summer Holiday? And while you're getting those answers to me, you can have a listen to Dylan Carmichael. I just love this word. Huckleberry. I don't know why, it just makes me smile. So this is his song, Huckleberry.

0: Dylan Carmichael there singing Huckleberry. 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Silly things, isn't it? But yeah, my favourite number in German is Fun Fun Swansig. I loved that word. Don't ask me why. But that's definitely another one. Huckleberry. It makes me think of Police Academy. Well, there was Tackleberry, wasn't there? As one of the characters' names. But yeah, Huckleberry. I do like that one. It's nice. And you are all so clever. Check you guys out. Although, Leanne, I do like your answer of egg, I have to say. But in regards to the question, so who sang the hit song, 1963 hit song, Summer Holiday? It was Cliff Richard and the Shadows. So, yeah, how many of you are singing that song in your head? We're all going on a summer holiday. Don't worry, I won't sing. It's fine. Don't need to. Don't need to go anywhere at the moment. Just find yourself a local beach. feel like you're on holiday. And then the riddle. Throw away the outside and cook the inside. Then eat the outside and throw away the inside. What is it? You are all so good. It is corn on the cob. So you take the ears off, effectively, and then cook the corn. Then you eat the corn, which becomes the outside, and leave the core. But you are so good. I need to find some harder riddles, because you get these way too quickly. I want you all on my team if we're ever in a pub quiz, that's for sure. Good news, got that old, made new, got that
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0: All right, are we ready to go again? I'm on about the music, of course. And it is Go Again from Riley Green featuring Hannah McFarland.

Riley Green featuring Helena McFarlane there with Go Again. Don't worry, if you do miss any of the names of the songs or the artists, I will put a full list in the chat at the end of the show. And it might just trigger you and go, because by the time we actually get to the end, there's so many tracks that you've listened to. It might be what was that one again? And you just need to actually see and go, yes, that's the one. If not, just ping me a message. And between us, I'm sure we can figure it out. You just go, it was in the first hour. It was a man singing a country song. Narrows it down. It's just like when beginners come up to you and go, you know that dance that we've done with the grapevine in it? And you're like, yeah, nearly every dance. But yeah, okay. And then you're just hoping that they give you just that little bit more. I had it happen on Tuesday. I absolutely love her. And she's like, what's the one where we do this in the tag? And then you kind of dance over here a little bit and then you do this. Chloe was the one that got it. She was absolutely on the money and she was trying to get to I Come in Pieces. And so I said, right, that was the last one I taught before my surgery. So if you're ever struggling again to remember it, just say it was the last one you taught before your surgery and I'll know exactly which one it is. Nobody else will know, but that's just one that I know. I was fortunate enough to do it at Worlds and then teach it and then that was it. I was done and out of action for a little while. Still paying the price. Not back to where I want to be, but getting there. It's just been a really, really, really, really long process. So what am I, 10 and a half months post-surgery, still doing physio and between 3 and 5 appointments a week, it's draining. I actually took a slightly early finish from work. Was it a week or two ago? And the relief of walking out and going, oh my God, I don't have an appointment to go to, was amazing. And I felt really bad because I'm forever grateful for the hard work and effort that the team are doing and having that we have available on the NHS. But it's relentless. And when it is, it's not just like been a short stint, it's a long, and there's no end in sight yet. So yeah, it's just like, okay, physio, okay, hydro, okay, lower limb clinic. And then that's in between all other stuff. I've got dentist surgery next week, which has been overdue for like 2 years as well. Finally come to the top of the list. Woohoo! So it's just never ending, but never mind. Anyway, let's keep going. I have Gabby Barrett for you now. I'm going to play maybe a couple more, then I'll give you some more quizzes and riddles. So Gabby Barrett is going to sing In On It. In, out, wish I could all about. This is just In On It.

Gabby Barrett with In On It. Don't get to play too many of his. Normally when I do, it's her cover song, which I absolutely adore her version of, but I'm holding off. I'll save that for another week. Say the dances to the original one, but not of her cover version. And I do like finding the cover versions. And I know you guys seem to enjoy most of them as well. All right. Now, I have a back-to-back lined up for you. So, are you ready? I'll give you a hat trick. Mm-hmm. Okay. So, general knowledge question. Which country celebrates Christmas in the middle of their summer season? That is your general knowledge question. Which country celebrates Christmas in the middle of their summer season? I've got so many. This one. Okay. I love to dance and twist. I shake my tail as I sail away. When I fly wingless into the sky, what am I? I love to dance and twist. I shake my tail as I sail away. When I fly wingless into the sky, what am I? And I'm going to give you a diploid. So think song. This is 3. T for tango, A for alpha, L for lima. So 3, T, A, L. And you've got 2 songs, the back-to-back, to let me know your answers. Answers on a postcard, if you please. Bella McKenzie is going to sing Girl. And then I felt I had to even it up just a little bit. So I'm going to play LV Shane with My Boy.

0: Mondays at 9 p.m. UK time, it's time to carry on up the line with Dave Morgan. Yes, get ready for your top 20 teach of the week. Get on Dave's poll and let us know what you've been up to in your classes.
1: Oh, matron.
0: Yes, it's the show where it all goes on.
1: Oh, such a face.
2: Yes, don't forget to head on over to Dave's poll and vote. Remember, you are voting for dances that you are being taught or that you yourself are teaching in classes, whether in person or online. Whether you like them or not, we just want a reflection of what is being danced currently on our dance floors around the world. So it isn't specific to the UK, it is collectively what is being taught, what is being danced out there at the moment. We know you have your favourites, we know you have the ones that you screw your nose up at. If you have your favourites, then you can head on over to linedancerweb.com and you can vote there. Your votes count all year through towards the Crystal Boot Awards. Okay, so don't just have a cramming session towards the end of the year. They count all year round. So keep those votes up to date for those favourites. And they can be your current favourites. They can be your classic favourites. But Dave's poll is there for your current teachers. All right, so make sure you vote. As I say, my first class were brave enough and stupid enough. I've said that to them. I'm including myself in this, that we did the Sphinx on Tuesday. And then the harder class, allegedly, they got Marlon and Romaine's This Is My Vow, which is stunning. It's lovely. And they were all really hot, bless them. And I'm like, just keep telling yourselves, the first class did the Sphinx. So you can do this. And like, you guys have got it easy in comparison. And they were all like, yeah, okay. but beautiful. And I've got to say, the take a look at yourself is one that most have really taken to and enjoyed over the past month in class. So it's nice to see that being done and in Dave's hole. all right, let's keep going. I'm going to take it back for the girls. Oh, questions. The Ditloid kind of threw quite a few of you. So I'm going to start with that one. The 3TAL is once, twice, three times later. So that is your 3TAL, three times a lady. I love to dance and twist. I shake my tail as I sail away. And when I fly wingless into the sky, what am I? You were all spot on with that one. You got the kite. See, now this is where Adrian's going to pull me up on this, I'm sure. But that makes me think of Mary Poppins every single time I say kite with Let's Go Fly a Kite. It's just that. Am I the only one? Or do other people think that as well? Let me know. And yes, indeed. Which country celebrates, yes, I said it right, Christmas in the middle of their summer season? If you've been watching Madison at all, you will have known. And obviously, for those that live over there, I was hoping it would be fastest finger first. It is, of course, Australia. It's Christmas in July. There's a song there somewhere, isn't there? Okay, so let's take it so that it's one up for the girls. I'm taking you back to Miranda Lambert. I love this track. I haven't played it for ages. I'm very pleasantly surprised that it's still available. Here is Girls.

Not one, but two Miranda Lambert tracks. Wow. Never thought I would see the day that I would get two of her songs into one of the shows. But yeah, there it is. That is Girls. Now, Chloe, I know that you are a huge fan of this next track. Thankfully, still nothing to it. And in this heat, don't think we're going to be doing too much of polkering, even if it's trying to choreograph. It's like, not happening. But it's such a great track. Bradley McFly here with Running on Faith. I do like this.

still such a good track. Bradley McFly there with Running on Faith. Chloe's still enjoying that one. She's like, got my foot tapping, still love it. Don't blame you at all. Dee Dee, how are you getting on? Are you coping okay? Strange that you're being subjected to this. I'm glad that you're being subjected to it. But I am going to say a personal thank you. I love the fact that you have said to Chloe, you're in dance class, you're meant to be dancing, not on your phone messaging. So a big, big thank you for that, because I 100% agree. It's a dance class. You dance. A dance class. It's not a be on a mobile phone dance class. So thank you for that. All right. I'm going to play you a few more. And then I do have, as I say, I've got so many questions. But if the weather keeps going like this and we need chill time, I've got many more shows ahead. I can do that. It's fine. And I say that. In 2 weeks' time, I will be in Blackpool for Worlds. So that will be a pre-recorded show. But you've got me live next week. And I still did questions on the pre-recorded show for Eurodance. So we're good. We're fine. Let's have a bit of Mackenzie Carpenter now with Heart That Don't Break. Why does that make me think of like a Miley Cyrus song? Okay. Might have to get my head in game. But this is Mackenzie Carpenter, Heart That Don't Break.

Love that at the end there. Mackenzie Carpenter, Heart That Don't Break. Oh, what is the Miley Cyrus? There was a dance, and I want to say that it was Robbie McGowan. It's got Break in it. I'm sure it has. And that's what's driving me crazy with that one. I was like, I'm sure there's something. And Adrian hopefully will be my rescuer on that one. What is it? Anyway, moving on. As I say, a couple more then. Yeah, I'll play one more and then I will pose some more questions. Matt Jordan, I do like this. Down the Road.

0: bringing you all the latest news from Down Under. 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
1: That was Matt Jordan with Down the Road. I have snuck a few listens to that one in throughout the week. I know I played it last week, but it's just one that puts a smile on my face. So does the next one, but it's questions time. Eeny, meeny, miny, mo. As I say, there's so many. What do elephants, yes, I did just say elephants, cover their skin with to stay safe from the hot sun? There you go. What do elephants cover their skin with to stay safe from the hot sun? Mm-hmm. That is your general knowledge question. I've got an hour. No, I'm going to save the riddle. I'm just going to give you that general knowledge question. And this next track, I'm so, so thankful there isn't a dance to this yet. I love it. And those of you who have been tuned in for a little while will have heard this one, but it's so good. Alexander Clark, and this is Gasoline and Gossip. I do love it. It's the one that I say has a bit of a Whiskey's Gone feel about it. It's just so good.

so love that. Alexander Clark there with Gasoline and Gossip. Maybe I need to listen to it and work out the phrasing and see if I can do something to it. I'm in a bit of a creative run at the moment. So, but I do really like that track. So, sorry, a little bit biased. And well done. Very, very clever. You are all so good. Joan in the chat room, Mud, Sand and Dust. Chloe has said Dee Dee went with Mud. So absolutely. Yep. That was all of them. So well done. It acts just like sunscreen, apparently, using dust and mud. Not in a hurry to cake myself in that. But if you're ever stuck and in the middle of nowhere with no sunscreen and you've got mud to hand, give yourself a bit of a mud bath. Just cake it on. And at least it should protect you from the sun. Yeah. There's strange things. There's like the tea bag with treating sunburn as well. And if I hadn't seen it with my own eyes, I wouldn't believe you. But we were told about it by a couple of people at the water park in Florida. And several of the group that we were there with got burnt. And this family said that when they first moved over there, they were caught out, and some of the locals said, used tea bags on the sunburn, and you've got to press on as much as you can tolerate the pressure and just wipe the tea bag over the burn. Obviously, not straight out of a hot tea, but if you like dampen the tea bag and press on, yeah. I literally watched my dad's leg go from sunburn to back to his skin color in front of my eyes. I was like, oh my goodness. And the others that were there, they were burnt far worse. Dad was like the guinea pig just to see what it was all about. But then, yeah, we tried it on the two other lads that were really badly burnt, and they couldn't tolerate the pressure. But the bit that they did tolerate went back to white. It was the most bizarre thing. But yeah, anybody else got any random facts like that as well to help? All right, let's keep going. Blake Whiten now with Boots by the Wrong Bed. Why does that make me think of loose boots?

Blake Whiten there with Boots by the Wrong Bed. Now, this next one, I've kind of been a little bit obsessed with this artist, but not this track, but I'm keeping the track. Adrian, you're going to have one coming your way in a couple of weeks' time. I'm sure you know exactly what that means. However, I am going to play you this from him. It's from Graham Barham, and this is Shoot You Straight.

That was Graham Barham there with Shoot You Straight. Yes, Chloe, I'm not saying that one out loud, but I'm glad she's obsessed with a certain track over the last few days. And it's absolutely nothing to do with me whatsoever. Honest. Jan, I absolutely love this. Her answer was the same with the mud, water and dust regarding the elephants. But how amazing is this? She says, I experienced this in Thailand when I went to the elephant sanctuary where we got in the water with them. How amazing. And put the mud on them. It was so, so much fun. I think elephants are just absolutely beautiful, beautiful creatures. Their eyes and eyelashes. Just incredible, but their loyalty, family loyalty, and how they protect their own is second to none as well. But just what an experience to be in the water with them. I'm so jealous, right? I need to do Thailand. Thailand needs to be on my bucket list to go in the water with the heffalumpies. Yes. Elephants are elephants. I do know this, but forever in my head, even when I actually say elephants, internally, I'm saying heffalumpies. So elephants to me are heffalumpies. I'm like, I want to go in the water with the heffalumpies. Just another word that makes me smile. All right. Let's have Kyle Clark next with Castaway.

0: 5 to 7 p.m. Dim the lights, pour the wine, and relax with Michael. The Sunday Chill. The Sunday Chill.
1: Kyle Clark there with Castaway. Okay, so Adrian, here we go. He's private messaged me when I've said about heffalumpies. Heffalumps, it comes from Winnie the Pooh with the elephant. So that's why I've just added the E's on the end, heffalumpies. It just makes me smile. So Adrian then messaged saying Nelly the elephant. I'm like, but Nelly the elephant always makes me think of CPR, which he's replied going CPR question mark. So saying as it's like turning into a bit of a show where we have our general knowledge and we learn things along the way. For those of you who don't necessarily know, I hope that you're never ever in this situation, but should you find yourself where somebody requires CPR, and the whole thing about how many compressions, it's really easy to lose count. Trust me, been there. And it's like, okay, so when you've got so much going on and adrenaline going, it sounds really, really weird, but trying to count to 30, I know it was like 2 to 15, but then it came in at 30. It was just really, really difficult when there's so much commotion that's going on, or if there's somebody who's upset or whatever. But our CPR is the chest compressions. But if you sing to yourself, I mean, if you want to entertain other people, by all means, sing out loud. But if you sing Nelly the Elephant, it actually keeps you in a rhythm and gives you the correct number of compressions. So honestly, if you literally go, Nelly the elephant packed a trunk and said goodbye to the circus, off she went with a trumpety trump, trump, trump, trump. Again, Nelly the elephant packed a trunk.

And that will give you your, the one whole thing will give you the 15 compressions. So twice three will give you the 30 compressions. And it's easier to keep your train of thought with a song than it is one, two, three, four, and somebody talking and you going, oh God, was that five? Was that seven? Where was I up to? So there you go. Some random information for you. But I really, really hope that nobody ever has to use it. Awesome. Oh, Jan, tell me when you want to go to Thailand. I'll meet you there. Jan, when I win the lottery, I would love to be able to do that. I think it's going to be something much further on in life because it's just so difficult to save. It's getting harder and harder, the cost of living. So it's literally paycheck to paycheck at the moment. I'd love to be able to afford a gym membership to be able to do more rehabilitation with my knee, but can't do that. But yeah, I will one day, she says. And Jill, how are you doing, my lovely? She's saying hi to everybody. Better late than never. James's new teach tonight was Seaside by Gary O'Reilly. A happy dance. Don't forget to put that on Dave's poll. Getting excited for World Dance Masters now. Only 2 weeks to go. I know. 2 weeks to get my knee in better shape than it was for Eurodance, she says, hoping. Mm-hmm. It was very, very taxing of the brain sitting and learning the workshop dances rather than actually being up on the dance floor and doing it. It's so much easier, but hey-ho, to be able to get through the whole weekend, needs must. Right, riddle. Question, do I do riddle? Yes, let's do a riddle. When you stop to look, you can always see me. But if you try to touch me, you can never feel me. Although you walk towards me, I remain the same distance from you. What am I? There you go. Riddle. When you stop to look, you can always see me. But if you try to touch me, you can never feel me. Although you walk towards me, I remain the same distance from you. What am I? There you go. And I'm going to let you listen to Eddie and the Getaway with one last prayer.

Eddie and the Getaway there with One Last Prayer. So that had a couple of different responses. I quite like that one. Sorry, Adrian, I completely misunderstood because all I had was CPR question mark. I was like, okay. It's like, I know what CPR is. Don't think anyone will know that singing Nelly the Elephant is a speedy rhythm required to give compressions. Ah, there we go. Well... you can also do Staying Alive. That was it was an advert, wasn't it? But I could never bring myself to Staying Alive because I'd always done the pattern of Nelly the Elephant when I was doing like first aid training and everything. So yeah, but you can do Staying Alive. Some really, really random stuff in my head. If it ever comes in handy, great. If it's one of those things that should you ever be in that situation, and I really hope nobody ever is, but if you ever are and you just think, oh my God, what was that song? And you can either remember Staying Alive or Nelly the Elephant, then just go, that song that Jenny was talking about on Jenny's jukebox when she was jibber-jabbering away. So yeah, Nelly the Elephant. Chest compressions. Yeah. So well done to you guys with that riddle as well. I quite like that one, I have to say. When you stop to look, you can always see me. But if you try to touch me, you can never feel me. Although you walk towards me, I remain the same distance from you. What am I? I was looking for the horizon. Chloe, I was like that though. Chloe was the quickest to type, but it was with rainbow. And that kind of works as well. So yeah, but you guys really quick with the horizon. And Lou is there with a funny horizon story. Up in the Arctic tundra, ooh, there is no real visual definition between the earth and the sky due to the similar color tones and lighting. When kids from the far north would come into Fairbanks each year for the Eskimo Indian Olympics, that sounds so cool, by the way, Eskimo Indian Olympics, they had to arrive several days early in order to adapt to a distinct horizon, because during their first few days, they would have, oh yeah, balance issues and dizziness. That actually makes sense. So yeah. Lou, bless you. She's like, Staying Alive is the one I taught. There you go. See, I'm not just talking random stuff. Staying Alive works. Nelly the Elephant. Gosh, if any of you are going to go into work or like catch up with people over the weekend and be like, do you know what? I've learned this. And they're like, where did you get that from? Line Dancer Radio. It will not compute. Like, how have you learned about CPR and songs, the relevance to that, on Line Dancer Radio? Anyway, just every show is different, right? Okay, up next, I have one from Joe Jordan, and this is Love Me Right Now. I'm so glad you guys do.

That was Joe Jordan with Love Me Right Now. I have another back-to-back lined up for you. So I wonder if I can pose several questions for you to ponder whilst you have the back-to-back. I wonder, eeny, meeny, miny, moe. Okay, what two words, when combined, hold the most letters? That is your riddle. What two words, when combined, hold the most letters? And in the musical Grease, what is the name of the famous song the characters sing about their summer romance? In the musical Grease, what is the name of the famous song the characters sing about their summer romance? I'm sure somewhere along the lines we have all had a go at joining in with that, or you put your fingers in your ears at a particular point. Yeah. Should I not? What about this one for your Dit Lloyd as well? This I'm going to be very intrigued to see if anybody gets. So 64, S for Sierra, O for Oscar, A for Alpha, C for Charlie, B for Bravo. 64, S, O, A, C, B. I'm really glad that the letter C is in there, I've just realised. But 64, S, O, A, C, B. So that's your triple threat. While you listen to Jason Aldean singing Anytime Soon, and then Lee Bryce with Dogs Are Barking.

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1: I've literally just looked at the time. How is it nearly quarter past midnight here? So just over 15 minutes to go. I'm not going to get through all of the tracks that I wanted to, but I'll just roll them over for next week and hope and pray that I can. Robin Ottolini is up next for you. Did I do questions? I did. I'm like, we just had a back-to-back. So, yes. All right. So the riddle of what two words, when combined, hold the most letters? Post office. Just saying. Well done on that one. In the musical Grease, what is the name of the famous song the characters sing about their summer romance? It is Summer Nights. Loads of people call that summer loving, don't they? But no, Summer Nights. And then the Diploid, 64, SOACB. Well done. I have to say, Lou was in there. Jan, bless you, was, sorry, I'm stumped on the Diploid. But yeah, Lou was in there. 64 squares on a chessboard. So well done indeed. Right. Robin Ottolini now, and this is God Knows I Try. Very, very try. I do try a lot.

Robin Ottolini there with God Knows I Try. I didn't plan on these two being back to back, but this next one, there's just something about it that I've absolutely fallen in love with. It comes from Drew Baldridge and features Anne Wilson. This is Maker's Mark.

0: Mark.
1: Something about that just has absolutely drawn me in. I love it. Drew Baldridge there with Anne Wilson, Maker's Mark. Yeah, I'm going to keep going. Kygo featuring Max McNown next with Take Me Back. Yeah, take me back to 10 o'clock and I can do it all over again.

I love that. Brad Paisley there with Home Sweet Hotel. I cannot believe where the last 2.5 hours have gone. And thank you so, so much for joining in the fun and games and being here to chat, whether privately or in the chat room on Facebook. 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

Everybody all over the world. Well, hey, we're going to go back to the US of here tonight, everybody. Welcome to the show. Thanks for joining me here in my DJ den, and a happy Wednesday to you. Midweek, as we get closer to World Dance Masters here, I'm busy pottering on working on the choreography competition and other things, but excited. We've got a full entry. It's going to be a great Saturday morning, Saturday after next in the Spanish Hall. If you're coming to the World Dance Masters, come and have a peek at what goes on there. That's what I'll be up to anyway. But right now, I can just have a chill with you guys. And thanks if you're listening in. Back to the USA, around the world this week. We had a great time in Asia. Hope you enjoyed Asia in Line last week. If you didn't catch that one, go and have a listen. It's great. And I'm going to get more involved with following what happens in that amazing part of the line dance world in the future. Anyway, let's start here though, and the weekend gone, we're just going to have a look at a few events and just see what's going on. And one that strikes me is JK Shuffles, and that's with Jill and Kevin Wise in the US. It was lovely to meet Jill, in fact, at Queen City, where I was DJ for a workshop as well, which was cool. And this event is the 5th annual summer workshop in New Milford, Connecticut. And on the bill, a great crowd, Rona, Lynn, Rosie Multari, Jill herself. And there's some cool dances. I got the schedule for it, and I'm just going to pick a few for you. I'm just shuffling, looking at my papers for it. Yeah, the summer shuffle. I love it. And it started on the Friday night with a couple of teachers. I want to play them for you. The first one was a teach by Rona, good friend Rona from New York. And this is something good. This is what they're up to in the USA. The show is all about what they're up to in the USA. Some of it USA stuff, some of it Brit stuff and Euro stuff. Here's Shane and Ryan starting the show though here.

Ooh, there you go, yeah, with New Milford in Connecticut. And this is an annual, the fifth one, and I have a regular crowd of instructors, choreographers at this event. It's a lovely, lovely event by the sound of it. And I was listening to Craig on his North American Line show last night, and he was chatting about it, and it sounds just lovely, with lovely people, of course. Now, on a Friday night, another one, I thought, wow, I've got to play this. This is a classic, and Lynn Martino picked this one to open up with a little teach on Friday night. How about Craigie Babe and Hands Up? How many remember this one? We used to love it, didn't we? To

Yeah, what a classic. Love playing that one. Remember it well. Goes all the way back with Craigie Babe. Awesome, awesome stuff. Remember, these are instructors at the JK Shuffles and the Picking Dances. At this event, they do have, it seems, a little bit of a Euro bias, they do. And looking next on the list into the workshops, the first workshop that kicked off the Saturday with is Alice. Tribal version. This is an improver by Raymond, Roy Harris Abruto, and Eunice. And Rosie picked this one. This is like cool.

0: Dallas.
1: Woohoo, they good. What a cracking beat that is. That's going really well, that dance. And to see the picking it up there in the USRV, which is where we've stopped for this week. This is cool, cool. Welcome to the show, everybody. If you're listening, thank you, thank you. I see Carol is there. Hi, Carol. Thank you, thank you. And Carmel, you will catch up. Indeed, is what we are doing. Mummy P's there somewhere as well. She's in the executive box doing the production work. And she's sitting with a cup of tea. That's what she's doing. And just waves every now and then, brings me a coffee. Perfect job done there. Anyway, this is great stuff. These are great people. And loving to report from this event. I've got a couple more to do with you too. Not least the next one. Well, this is Joey. They've gone for US. Here's Joey Warren, but this one's written with Ryan. In fact, so the second one with Ryan here after Something Good to Start. Ryan teamed up with Joey for Pink Margaritas. I'm looking forward to doing this in the Spanish Hall. There'll be a whole bunch up dancing this next weekend.

Oh, there you go. Well, this one is the Shane and Ryan fan club for sure, because next up, one that's great. I thought, wow, I get a chance to play this, and I'm playing this for me as much as you guys. This is Rosie coming in on the Saturday workshops and teaching Shane's classic dance, No Stress. We'll do this one in the Spanish Hall as well. Put that on the list.

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Classic stuff. 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Great stuff from Shane. In the afternoon, they did some stuff you know about. Just to prove these dances are on the up both sides of the pond. Take a look at yourself from Simon Andrew. I was taught by Rosie and Rona. Taught Roy and Fiona's cool dance date night. And Lynn taught a very, very popular call, Fever Dream. All of those being done. And just to reinforce, it's Ryan Fan Club. Rona taught STFU, which is a great fun dance. Lots of people are doing and enjoying. There you go. Great stuff. On the Sunday morning, they dipped into a classic by Lynn and good friend Ruben Luna. I haven't seen Ruben for a long time. Love him. He came to dance with us years and years ago, New Line in Bournemouth. What a guy. Anyway, his classic dance with Lynn, Can't Get Much Higher, they did. And then Rona taught one of her recent releases, I Just Might. And I'm going to give you a blast of that one now. I Just Might. All the way from JK Shuffles with Rona. This is a great track too and a lovely dance.

There you go. There you go. Lover and Ash is a lovely lady, and that's her dance. I just made Bruno Mars, and it is a great track, isn't it, Carol? And we agree with everything, me and you, Carol. I got one more from this cool little event for you, and it's Kaleidoscope, and it's new and it's brand new from Rosie and Bruno. It's going to be a high improverish dance, and I got the information from Craig, and again, Craig mentioned this on his North American line show. It's really cool. Thanks to Craig for the information. And Bruno is a speech therapist. I met Rosie and Bruno first many years ago at a workshop in Arizona, in Tucson, where we just went to see them at an event for a day. And we had a good time. We did many, many years ago. Husband Bruno is a speech therapist, and he knows ASL, American Sign Language. And this, and maybe this is the first, their new latest choreography includes some ASL. And Craig tells me during the portion of the song that starts with violets and purples, have a listen for that while I play it for you, they stop the footwork and switch to some sign language. That's cool and different. I like it. A bit of arm movement. And it's not just like any old funky arm movement. It's arm movements that mean something in ESL. So that's cool. The dance is called Kaleidoscope. Watch out for this from Rosie and Bruno, and a highlight from this great JK Shuffles event. Brilliant. Here you go.

let's go. Wow, there you go. Yeah, it will be interesting to see the dance. I haven't seen it, but look, great things and different. And well done to Bruno for bringing that ESL in. And how about, like, we get Fred and Shane to make it that way? So instead of just arms and things, the arms actually mean something in our words that go along with the music. How cool and different. And it's a nice track, so I'm sure that's going to be great from Bruno and Rosie. Well done. And lovely to pop in on JK Shuffles. Like I say, it was lovely to meet Jill at Queen City earlier this year. And I know all the other guys on that as well. They're all lovely people. We're going to carry on and move on to Pikes Peak. We're going to Colorado Springs. What a gorgeous place Colorado Springs is. And 7,000 feet up, so you've got to get yourself acclimatized a little bit before you start dancing in earnest. And we're here in Pikes Peak Line Dance or Bust with Dave and Cheryl Bingham. And this is the 25th anniversary of this one, of a workshop. And it's cool. Jill Babinick was the DJ and on the list. And Jill wrote a little note. Let me just tell you what she said. Once again, Pike Peak Line Dance event was a success and didn't disappoint. I love this down-home, laid-back, have-fun dance event. They're the best sort, aren't they? They're good. It's a bit like I've said before in America. You can get some small ones like the JK Shuffles, just a tiny little event we've just done. This is one of those like homely, feel-good events. And then you've got the real big blockbuster events as well. There's a place for all of them, and they're all awesome, and they all have different things. But Jill says, I love this down-home, laid-back, have-fun line dance event. And don't we all? This year, well, let's see. Everything was put together to hold the Thursday night at the hotel after a double booking took away the bar venue. But wow, the turnout was great, and everyone had a good time. I hope this is a keeper. Says Jill, that's interesting. I like a sort of pre-party night in a bar, just somewhere different. I used to love the Wainwright Club for World Dance Masters, for example, unfortunately, we just outgrew it. The upside is we're in the Spanish Hall, we'll have a good time. But I like going somewhere else, and I'm hoping Craig finds somewhere to go. We had a little welcome party at Queen City. Pre-party, yeah. It would be great to find a bar. He's looking into that. I hope he finds one for us for the next time I'm in the USA. Anyway, all distractions. Thanks to the event directors, Cheryl and Dave, and to the Pikes Peak volunteers for another great year of fun and hospitality. It's always an honor to be on staff with a great lineup of instructors that they have. Jill says, thanks to all the dancers that took my classes. I hope next year I can break out of my shell and be a bit more energetic. And she laughs in the note, and it's true. She's the best, is Jill. She's a great, great DJ, choreographer, social fun maker. Love it a bit. Plus, if you haven't been to Colorado Springs, you need to come and dance and sightsee. It's awesome. Well, fair enough. Well said. I've been there myself, and it is a lovely, lovely place. Anyway, the Euro guest star was Roy Verdonk, and I featured Roy at this event on a show earlier this week, so I'm not going to Roy. Plus, that doesn't give you the American vibe, because Roy took those dances there. So I've got my USA specs on, and we're focusing on what the guys from the USA did. And we've got a bunch of great choreographers, Joe Thompson, John Robinson, Jill herself, we've just heard from, and Cody and Darren and Amy. Let's go to Joe Thompson. This is home turf, Colorado Springs. Joe lives in that neck of the wood, doesn't she? Let's do one of her dances, Turn This Town, Joe and Maddie. Doing well with Joe and Maddie dances, aren't they?

Well, there you go. Turn this town going great. And taught by Joe Thompson. Joe taught a bunch of other things. She taught Opalite. She taught Shimmer. She taught Do-Si-Do and Take a Look at Yourself and Material Lover. All great, great dancers. But let's play Corner Table. Another Joe and Maddie one. She's on a roll with Maddie. This is the intermediate corner table here in Colorado Springs. Corner Table goes like this when I find it, because it's not ready. You've guessed that already, haven't you? Yep, I must get things ready.

make her lovely dances from Drew there at Pike's Peak, and with Madison, both of those that I picked for you. So GR's on the bill, and GR does work. He's always working there around the USA. He's got a lot of support, a lot of fans. He does great things spreading the word on dances, and let's see what he did here. Well, I'll tell you what, the first thing I noticed was he's got a thing about whiskey. He taught a dance called Be My Whiskey. He taught a dance called High on Honeydew, which is a drinky whiskey thing, isn't it? And he taught 90% proofing. Well, what can you say? He also taught this great beginner dance from Dustin and Sierra going well called Whiskey White Lies. Let's have a listen to that one being spread around the USA by JR.

That's a lovely bit of country too, Serenade. Midland, of course, is Midland. Awesome band. And Rising Stars, Dustin and Sierra over there in the States, being promoted by GR. GR also did a whole bunch of others, like I said, Rue de Jour, Kick Him Off, and all those whiskey ones I mentioned. But the Euro one he taught was For the Crown. He's been teaching this on his travels, I've noticed. Let's give you a blast of that now. This is Kip Moore singing, and it's Kate and Crystal and Darren and Guillaume. So a great Euro team for the Crown.

Oh, there you go, for the crown. And moving on, we'll have a look at Jill. Jill always picks some great stuff up. At this event, she taught Wild West and Wicked and up pushing 666. She taught Maggie and Gary's new Easy One, You're a Superstar. And she taught Baby Blue Char, which is going well, from Shane and Shane and... Is it Niels? Who's that by? Shane and Niels. And she taught her own dance, written with Roy and Fiona. A nice, cool Stalk in Your Moves, which Roy and Fiona taught at Eurodance. But what she also taught was this great new Absolute Beginner dance. And it's what's intriguing is it's a UK choreographer. I've not heard of before. And when you have a look at the choreographer, and the dance is called I Got a Heart Like a Truck. Now, what sort of track you're going to get, do you think, coming up for this? I love it. Jill found this one online and has been promoting it. When you look at Miller Hill, a UK choreographer, a grand total of two dancers, both of them in June, so totally new. And how shocked and surprised and pleased and even honoured must Miller feel to know her dance has been done. In Colorado Springs. Here is Lainey Wilson. I Got a Heart Like a Truck. It's lovely. Listen.

Wow, isn't that lovely? And from one extreme to the other, sort of, and French and never far from people's thoughts all around the world. Jill also taught the higher intermediate dance double take. I love this one.

Made you look. There you go. Yes, indeed. Great choices. Jill does a good job at events. DJing, of course, is her main forte, but teaching and choreography as well. And like I say, she also taught Stalking Your Moves, which co-wrote as well with Roy and Fiona. We had Cody on the bill here as well. Cody does a great job spreading the joy of dancers, and he taught Celia Costa's absolute beginner. CHL, Cold Hearted Lover, going well in the USA. He also shared I'm Back from JP and Debbie from here, which he'd have picked up at Eurodance. Come Back, My Love. He taught Mukara Walk, which is lovely to do, and his own dance, Perfecto Moneymaker. But let's have a blast of one that went really well for him. He taught here in Colorado Springs with Rachel. And I guess I'm hoping we'll dance this with Rachel in the Spanish Hall, the intermediate dance, Power of a Woman.

And I believe in the power of a woman too. They've got lots of power. In fact, they've got all the power, have the women. I know. Let's move on quickly before I get in trouble. Darren and Amy are on this event. Let's look at Darren. I'm going to give you a blockbuster Darren double bill right now. Darren taught his easy ding dancer, ding, ding, dang, blank, blink, too. He taught country tightrope. He taught Stampede. I played earlier. He taught a lovely We Are Family. And he taught an early Johnny Boom Boom. He taught these two great dancers, too. Let's do Bigger Picture, his intermediate dance, going well and really popular there in the US of A.

There you go, blockbuster. I'm playing the Darren ones. I'm wondering where's our Darren fan, our number one Darren fan, Amy. We haven't heard from Amy for a while. I hope she's okay. We need to check on Amy. Hope you're okay out there. Amy's in the US of A2. And here is Darren's latest dance, storming the charts, Dust Off of Me.

established stuff by the one and only Darren. Talked a bunch of stuff, and he's on at the event I'm going to talk about next as well, so we'll not mention him again to us, so make the most of it. Likewise, Amy is in Colorado Springs, and she's going to be off to Palm Springs, going springing doubles. Anyway, Amy taught a bunch of great dancers, including Gerard's lovely beginner, 11 Beers. I played on a show earlier this week, and no surprise, she taught Sweet Portland Dreams, Storm in the Charts, Near and Far, An Early Cute, Cute, Cute, Double Up, Two Is Better Than One, Going Great, and a lovely, lovely dance called Serendipity, which was a big hit at Queen City, I recall. But she also taught the improver, Never Beg a Man, and I'm going to play this one for you because it gives us a chance to give another shout out to Cody. And this went well at Eurodance too. And here it is. Great stuff here from Colorado Springs, from 7,000 feet up.

there you go. Great stuff. Come on, let's skip straight away from Colorado Springs to Palm Springs. This is an event that hasn't happened yet. It's happening this weekend coming, and because we haven't got a show next week as we head towards World Dance Masters, I thought I would cover it now in a USA special, and this is Palm Springs Line Dance Madness, Jamie Marshall's Line Dance Madness, and Palm Springs, an awesome place to go. And there are some walk-in availabilities if you'd like to still go to this event, if you are in the area. And you don't want to miss out on some great stuff. Darren and Amy are on this event, like I've already said. And also on this, don't miss a chance, USA, to go and see Marlon and Romaine. They're teaching all their latest hit dances. If you have a look at the schedule I've put up on there, they are great. But I'm homing in again with the USA glasses and shades in mind, and see what the focus brings if we have a look at Jono and Bradley and Jamie and Bracken, and Chris are on the bill for this one. Jono has got a few new dances he's teaching, which I played earlier in the week and on my new stuff show. But here's the one that goes back a little while. A lovely intermediate dance he's doing. Gives you a lovely flavour of USA hits. And this one is called For Me Lately. And I'm typing it in. You can tell again, can't you? For Me Lately. Good job for this search facility. Good job I haven't got to get the CDs out and like we did 25 years ago and rummage through.

Carol says that sounds familiar. That's a bit of Janet Jackson for me, Lonely there for John Ure at this event. Bradley's on this event too, and Bradley, we enjoyed his company as always we do at Eurodance. He taught all his latest dances. They're on this bill here. But the one I'm going to do is the one he's sharing around on his travels, a high intermediate called Disco Snails. This is what the USA gang are up to. This is Caitlin Maguire and Austin Ganza from the USA's dance.

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1: The simple answer is they're dancers leaving silver trails. I love it. I love it. Disco Snails having fun with Bradley at this event, as well as his own great dancers, of course. Jamie will teach, of course, as well, and she's going to teach on the bill, amongst others, her lovely improver dance, I Got a Love. Let's have another this one.

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I got a love. And that's Jamie's dance. Bracken is there. And Bracken's a late entry, as is Chris Tan stepping in for Jill and Julie, who are sadly unable to attend. Bracken, along with others, is going to teach you a lovely, easy, intermediate dance, Story I Tell.

Great stuff. This is a two-room event at the weekend coming up in Palm Springs, and they're going to have a great time. Starring Darren and Amy and Marlon and Romain and all these guys we're doing now. It's going to be a great weekend. Chris Tan is going to be there, and she is teaching, amongst other things, one from our good friend Jonathan Sue. And Jonathan did this dance a couple of years ago, Messy Intermediate. Chris is bringing this one to them. Jonathan writes great dances. We met him for the first time in Tucson, where he was in university. He's from the UK originally, settled in Tucson, and then, of course, moved up to the Portland area. He had to come back to UK for a while for visa problems, but he's back and nicely settled. It's lovely to see. Looking forward to seeing Jonathan real soon. This is Messy. Going to Arizona.

Messi, there you go. Great stuff there in Palm Springs. If you're in the region, go have a look. As we go one more place in the US of A, and we're having a look at the honky-tonk scene here. This is a Yes with three S's. Yes, a competition weekend, and it's in Home From Home, Arizona, in Phoenix, just up the road from Tucson, just across from Palm Springs in California. Yep, yep. Yes stands for Yearly Epic Summer Step and Swing. It does. The National Country Swing Convention competition. 4 days it was in Scottsdale, Arizona, which we normally wouldn't be interested in for us here, competition, but there's a very, very active sort of honky-tonk scene around it. And it's that part which I want to bring you to finish, because the honky-tonk scene is getting big here. We've got the honky-tonk room opening in the World Dance Masters the weekend coming, which is going to be great to see. Lots of birds bringing the youngsters in especially. And I thought I'd just bring you what effectively is the latest on the honky-tonk scene in the USA from this event. And when you have a look, you get a right old mix. I put the workshop schedule up for you, and what a mix of things, some you know, some you don't. It started with a teach of Darren Bailey's Lovely Ain't there as well. But the one I'm homing in on here is Honky Tonk Twist by Rick Dominguez. Now, all the people teaching here, I don't know. I do know Rick, and Rick is a choreographer as well as an instructor, but it seems most of these people are just teaching other people's dances, you will see. But Rick, this is his own, and this is Honky Tonk Twister.

Wow, that's rocking, isn't it? Rocking country, there you go, from Rick Dominguez. Well taught by Rick on the team here. So Francisco Alderite taught right foot first from Fred Whitehouse. So some you do know there. You know, Enos Cordard taught Choosing Texas and Role Model. And let's have a blast of Role Model while we're here. This one's going well in the charts, of course.

Strong and Zamora. It's by Kirsta and Christy. And it's a high intermediate dance, new to me. I'm sharing it with you now.

This is the sort of USA honky tonk scene, part of Yes in Phoenix, Arizona. I'm feeling quite home from home, as Mommy P mentions on the screen there, looking for Airbnbs for February after Queen City. Will be back in Arizona and Tucson, and yes, we'll go and have a trip to Palm Springs. It all fits together nicely. And look at the difference in what's taught here. Look there, they taught Doctor, Classic Masters in Line from Rick. What a great one that is. And Nikki Greer taught a great dance called Feeling Like Gatsby. This is Rebecca Lee. You go from one extreme to the other and everything in between, country, pop, funky, everything. It's brilliant.

Wow, yeah, feeling like Gatsby and awesome stuff from Rebecca. We got Rebecca booked for Eurodance 28. Did I mention? I probably did. Exciting. And how do you know this? This is the last one. At times work perfect. And would you believe it? I go to the US here. We look at all such places. We end up in my home from home, Arizona, at this Yes event. And the one I get to play for you right at the end is one of my favorite dancers. It is. Well, here is, it's something totally different here on the US honky tonk scene when you look at this list. It's a dance called A Line Dance to Bon Jovi by Bianca and Kirster. Well, another Euro double. And a shout out to them and everything US here. And just a big bonus that this is also one of my favorite dances by Fred.

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1: A very good afternoon, good morning, good evening. Listeners, how are we all? Welcome to this week's Country Loving Line show with me, Adrian Checkley, here with you for the next 2 hours, playing you some lovely country ballads and dances. 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Now, opening song from Alan Jackson, I Still Love You, and that's from his album When Somebody Loves You, from 2000. Thank you to our team of DJs for their shows throughout the weeks, months and years, and our lovely Debbie for your weekly schedule, always subject to change. Thank you if you are listening live, silently on Mixcloud or catch up. Welcome to the show. First dance, You Can Rest. And this is from Gary O'Reilly and your song from Hillary Scott. Welcome to the show.

Hilary Scott with the song You Can Rest Your Dance Is You Can Rest. It's choreographed by Gary O'Reilly, his intermediate level from May 2022. Scripts, teacher reviews, votes, and much more at linedancerweb.com. Heading into our chat room, and Auntie Julie is here. She says, good evening all. I've still got a problem with my Alexa, but I'm listening on my iPad. Looking forward to the beautiful songs. Ian and Monica Musson tuned in from Guernsey saying, phew, I was getting worried. She said, evening, Adrian, and all listeners. I will be going live at 9 to listen to my favourite show. Hope everyone is well. Jan Zinner, good morning to you and Mark. You're tuned in from Australia. Posting, good evening, morning, Adrian and fellow listeners. I'm tuning in for some lovely music and company. I will be listening in my warm bed. Just gone 6 a.m. I hope you're all well. We certainly hope you are too. And Sylvia Spark, welcome to the show. I'm glad you're now able to tune in via your Bluetooth speaker via the website. You're still having problems with your Alexa as well, playing the station. But lovely to have you join us this evening. And yes, I certainly have had a good week and enjoying the weather. I hope you are enjoying the warmer temperatures too. A very good evening to Stephen as well. Well done him for getting you online and able to tune in via another means. Vince Gill next, If I Didn't Have You in My World. This dance is co-choreographed by Joanne Oui and Marja Urgett. And your dance, If I Didn't Have You in My World.

Vince Gill, If I Didn't Have You in My World. Your intermediate level waltz from the aforementioned choreographers. That dance from April 2015. Monica says, what a super track and fabulous pedal steel. A very warm welcome to David Thomas, Kim Ray, and those of you that take time to listen back to the show on Mixcloud or after my Jenny's Jukebox, of course, early hours Friday morning for you guys across the world, and a Sunday afternoon. Talking of which, I will be hosting the LDF show this coming Sunday from 1 p.m. UK time with the fabulous Kim Ray. Very excited. Next up, Peter Metelnik's dance, I Meant To. Here's Brad Cotter, I Meant To. Let's take it away.

There's Brad Cotter with the song I Meant To. That's your dance title, choreographed by Peter Metelnik. He's phrased intermediate level from September 2004. Whatever you are learning and teaching week-specific, please do head on over to Dave Morgan's Teach All of the Week poll. Cast your votes there. Our thanks in advance. Next up is a song from Sherry Austin. That's No Way to Break a Heart. Your dance is called Don't Touch Me, and it's choreographed by Noel Brady. It's intermediate level from 1999. Let's take it away.

Trisha Yearwood, Till I Get It Right. It's from an album called Tammy Wynette Remembered, selection of songs covered by other artists from 1996. Before that, Sheree Austin, That's No Way to Break a Heart. For the Dance, Don't Touch Me, choreographed by Noel Brady, is intermediate level from 1999. A big thank you to Isle of Wight Tours for now sponsoring the Country Loving Line show. I'm truly grateful. Michaela and Mikhail Erlinson there, you've acknowledged the post. A very good evening to you both if you're currently tuned in. Manuela Gustafsson as well, just to mention a couple. Thank you, everyone. Jester James now, Rock and Roll Angel, and that's your dance title. This is from Kate Sala. Should we try that again?

Jester James, Rock and Roll Angel. That's your dance. It's from Kate Sala, her Intermediate Nightclub two-step 48 count two with a restart from April 2014. I wonder how many of you did that and enjoyed that. Clay Walker, I'd Love to Be Your Last. A couple of dance options, Be Your Last from Peter Jones and Anna Lockwood. And we also have I'd Love to Be Your Last from Rex Schwan. Let's take this one away. Beautiful song, beautiful song.

I'd Love to Be Your Last, sung by Clay Walker. Dance options, I'd Love to Be Your Last from Rex Schwan, intermediate level from January 2019, and Be Your Last from Peter Jones and Analog with their intermediate level from March 2022. That song featured on an album called Fall from 2007. Next is one we're enjoying in class, Beautiful Waltz from Darren Bailey, and the song from Dusty Black, both called Dust Off of Me.

Dust off of me. High Improver Level Waltz from Darren Bailey from April 2026. We're loving it in class. It's 48 count two wall. Couple of restarts in different places. Dusty Black with the song Dust Off of Me. Suzanne Dingwall, a very good morning. How are you, Aaron Minty and Flossie? Thank you for tuning in from Australia. Posting. Good evening, agent and fellow listeners. I've just woken up. It's 6 a.m. Love to you all. I had a go at this dance at Stephen Patterson's pre-ball social. Lovely dance. I hope you had a wonderful 60th birthday celebrations. Yes, indeed. Thank you for tuning in. Next up for you is a dance from Vivian Scott called Hands on My Heart. And your song is from Dawn Sears. Don't Take Your Hands Off My Heart.

from 1952, Frankie Lane and High Noon. Before that, you danced from Vivian Scott called Hands on My Heart, her Easy Intermediate Level from February 2011. There's also a partner version of the dance as well. Dawn Sears with the song Don't Take Your Hands Off My Heart. Well, I'll be singing you. This is a song from Cindy Thompson. Seeing You is Your Dance from Michael Vera Lobos.

Cindy Thompson, I'll be seeing you. Your dance, Seeing You, from Michael Vira-Lobos, intermediate level from November 2008. Monica, thank you for your lovely message saying superb tracks again so far as usual. A dance now from Cheryl Jane Carter, First Fool in Line, your song from Don Williams.

Your Dance released November 2015 from Cheryl Jane Carter, her improver level called First Fool in Line, that song from Don Williams. Shania's next, You've Got Away. Several dance options, scripts at linedancerweb.com and votes.

Notting Hill film soundtrack. Patricia John Pilai, thank you so much for joining us. You posted in our chat room, "Hi Adrian, I've just tuned in. You've made reference to the previous song from Don Williams' first Fool in Line, saying what a beautiful track. It's absolutely been a pleasure to meet you on your travels in the UK. You're from Australia and you've been to many events and still more coming up. I guess World Dance Masters is possibly your next one. I know a place. This is where Kim and I first met you, in Blackpool with Yvonne Anderson when we were doing our Kings Hill weekend." Zach Top.

I Know a Place from Kimberley. She's been teaching that on our travels at Kings Hill events, one in Liverpool and the other in Blackpool, where her and I were working. Zach Top, I Know a Place. Kim's dance is improver level 32 count from June 2026. And Darren Flack, our live artist on the circuit here in the UK, sung that absolutely beautifully. Lou Catlin, well, a very good day to you. You said good day, Adrian, and all. Good morning to you and Joan. It's 7 a.m. in Canberra with a temperature of 9 degrees Celsius above zero. So I'm considering if I need my woolies today. She said no coffee yet. It better be ready soon. Hope y'all all doing great. And Patricia said, yes, it is World Dance Masters. I had such an amazing time with you and Kim at the event in Blackpool, and I'm doing it again with you both the first week in September. Are you? So is that back in Blackpool or is that in Buxton? I know we've got two events together for Kings Hill in September. Trying to keep up with all of these dates, but I'm so looking forward to seeing you again. You're a beautiful person and dancer. Mark Chestnut now rolling with the flow. I know this is a particular favourite of Surrey Orkinen's, and your dance options, one from John Growler Rao, the other from Peter and Alison.

0: Mark Chesnell, rolling with the flow. Your aforementioned dances there from John Gralwell, the other from Peter and Alison.
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And there's Dr. Hook and the Medicine Show sharing the night together. Lou says, oh, that makes me smile. Walk right in and sit right down. Thanks, Adrian. You're very welcome. Lovely to hear that finally. And also we have Patricia there confirming it is Buxton, where she will see Kim and I next in September. I'm so looking forward to visiting. I've heard it's a beautiful place. So, yes, let's see and enjoy. For sure. Next up for you is Eternal Secret. Gorgeous dance here from Ria Voss, in my humble opinion. And one I taught many years ago, David Nail and The Secret. Did any of you do this? And just before I play it, Suzanne Dingwall says that Darren Mitchell also has a dance called Rolling with the Flow, which you did. Thank you for that.

Suzanne Dingwall's posted Loved Eternal Secrets, So Did I. That's from Ria Voss, or Intermediate Level, from August 2014. Intermediate Level and Script 4, Ria's Dance, was published in Line Dancer magazine, October 2014, issue 222. And yes, David Now with the song The Secret. Happy memories there. And I've made Monica Musson's evening, having heard Dennis Le Courier, I should say, from Dr. Hook. She said, that's made my night. I've just stopped cleaning to swoon. Oh, now pack it in. Calm down. Just call me an angel. And this dance is choreographed by Tim Goolsey and Juice Newton, and Angel of the Morning. One of your favourites, I think, Monica.

0: Your dance from Tim Goolsey. There's Deuce Newton and Angel of the Morning.
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0: Another of my teachers many years ago from Simon Ward called One Great Mystery, and your song is from Lady A.

And there's Lady A, One Great Mystery. Suzanne, you said this was a lovely dance, One Great Mystery. It was choreographed by Simon Ward. Just checking back on my notes, that was his Intermediate Nightclub two-step from October 2014. How time flies. And One Great Mystery, the dance from Simon. Intermediate level nightclub two-step. Next up, I have George Strait, The Chair. Your dance is My Chair from Andrew and Sheila.

0: the Queen of Country, Dolly Parton. Dreams do come true from her album Eagle when she flies from 1991. Before that, George Strait with the track The Chair. You Dance My Chair from Andrew and Sheila. Their Improver Level from June 2012 had a lovely message privately sent to me by Sylvia saying how much she loves the song. Thank you. 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Well, let's have Kenny Rogers. 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I like to hold them hand in hand. Walls Across Texas, you can do to this. Popular song in our area. 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

0: 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Next is Willie Nelson with the track Touch Me, and this is from his album And Then I Wrote from 1995.
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1: And there's Willie Nelson and Touch Me. 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Is the magic still there? Your dance magic cha-cha, choreographed by Pauline Morgan and Ruth Elias.

0: And there's Alabama, there is the magic still there. Magic Cha Cha Is Your Dance, co-choreographed by Pauline Morgan and Ruth Elias, their improver level from June 2001.
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1: As always, if there's anything you'd like to hear on Line Dancer Radio, please do get in touch. Pop it in the chat room, private message me for your requests. I do accept them live on air. And Jenny follows 2.5 hours of predominantly country music that she can't find any dances to at the time of her broadcast. Reba McEntire is coming up now with Kelly Clarkson, Because of You. This dance is called Play on the Other Side. It's choreographed by Bradley Mather, his intermediate level from June 2014.

Jan Zinner, thank you for the incoming pictures of Reba McEntire shared in our chat room. Reba there with Kelly Clarkson, and the song is Because of You. Your dance play on the other side from Bradley Mather is intermediate level from June 2014. Let's share another of my teachers. It's such a gorgeous song here from The Shires, an acoustic version at that called Sleepwalk. And your dance is Sleepwalk with Me from Fred Whitehouse.

Beautiful dance from Fred Whitehouse, Sleepwalk With Me. That's Sleepwalk, the acoustic version from The Shires. And Wilson next, Stars. And your dance is made for the stars. It's choreographed by Debbie Brushton, one of her new releases.

0: stars.
1: From April 2026, that's Debbie Rushton's Waltz. Intermediate level, 48 count, two wall. Couple of tags and a restart, Made for the Stars. The song there from Anne Wilson, Stars.
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1: And we're truly grateful for your continued support. 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And I'm absolutely delighted that Kim Ray, a Lion Dance Foundation ambassador, a very dear friend, will be joining me live on air and co-presenting. So I hope you can join us for some chat and music as we look back at the past LDF events we have held together over the years, and say a huge thank you to the choreographers and artists who have given up their time for free, those involved setting up and behind the scenes, and the dancers who have helped raise so much for the charity. Here's one of Kim's dances, A Better Man.

a better man, choreographed by Kim Ray, who will be joining me live and co-presenting the LDF show on Sunday from 1 o'clock in the afternoon UK time. Kim's Dance Intermediate Level from December 2018. I'll be back tomorrow, that's Thursday, from 8 o'clock in the evening for the All Request show. I shall leave you with a song from Randy Travis featuring the following artists: George Jones, Laurie Morgan, Ray Price, Connie Smith, Joe Stampley and Gene Watson. Didn't we shine? So until next time, thank you for joining me. Take care. Bye for now.

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